0: 10 is 160.
1: Yes, I should confirm that.
0: 259.
1: Can you run the party in my call, please?
2: 160. I'm in unit 2136 with an adult female riding with us. I'm with 168.85. We're going to go to the area of like Highway 34 and 257, somewhere in there.
0: Over. Copy. 224, dispatch.
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0: 7285.
5: Hey, Robert. On that dispatch, just called and confirmed I have an ambulance headed here right now.
0: Copy.
4: Copy, you.
5: They're going to be headed to the emergency department entrance if you want to meet them there.
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1: 2:10.
0: Looking at that AOA, are they requesting us to go to that?
1: Before it was just formation purposes, I'll find out if you guys actually go now. 2:13, go slash.
2: 2:13.
1: CSC has been advised that the traffic hazard. Are you good if I just close it out?

0: 458, dispatch.
1: 458.
0: County is offering assistance. Did you want them to respond?
1: Yeah, if we end up finding this vehicle over here in Hill Park, it would be nice to have them close by.
0: I copy, 18-5.

0: Yes, that's all. Thanks.
1: 25.
0: Dispatch from 965.
1: Windsor 965.
0: Come on, Steve.
2: Can you preempt and attach me to the AOA? I will be around.
1: 1807. Copy.
3: Two 259, 210, myself and Juliet are going to head over to that, so if you want to continue what you're doing, we'll take care of this.
2: My call's basically clear, I don't need to do anything.

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0: Doug. 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
0: 1812.

0: 724.
1: 24. 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

0: Units copy on the check will be 14490 Highway 14. Evans 184.
1: Whistle.
2: Very special,
0: 359. 8262. 259.
1: Parson 732, dispatch. Very special,
2: Parson. What's the information on that check will be?
1: 732, I copy notes.
0: 577. White male in his 20s was dropped off on the highway. He says that he was dropped off by his girlfriend and he looks pretty beat up.
3: Do you want us to transfer the party to you?
1: Meet for me, Sam. I'm going to have disturbance and be okay. Negative values timeline.
3: Copy. Copy.
1: 5618, travel.
3: Copy.
2: Copy. Can you put me off the back of this call and attach me to that person?
0: Copy. The male demeanor was pretty hysterical. The RP's father was trying to get the male not to walk away. If he does walk away, he's going to be in a gray shirt and light colored pajama pants, no shoes.
2: Copy, thank you.

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0: 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Evan 152168, dispatch status.
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1: 949.
0: Crossroads, Kevin Bridge, Edward, Frank, Sam, Charles, 52.
1: 949, confirm that, please. Husband 252. Was there a Hudson unit with traffic for dispatch? Was there 949? Confirm that, please. 949, that plate.
2: Edward, Frank, Sam, Charles, 52.
0: Hudson 252. Regarding the traffic hazard, it's going to be mile marker 49 in I-76. Can you see if Kingsburg has an officer going to check it out?
1: 1820. Kingsburg 628 dispatch, are you available to assist Hudson? Looks like updated location is going to be Kingsburg jurisdiction.
3: I can head out there. It's going to be county. My marker 49 is 10 miles jurisdiction.
1: Copy.

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3: Hi.
1: Did you need, does Jonestown need a co-responder? I didn't hear it come over north.
0: I just entered a call note into that check while being on 40th Avenue. We're not going to be responding. You let medical know, and we're, as far as we're concerned, they can clear.
3: Copy, D22.
2: That's Abram. Johnstown did request one, but it sounds like you weren't logged in, so a north note to ask you.
1: I should be logged in, but show me back on local law north.
2: Copy. Confirming you're not able to assist Johnstown as requested?
1: Would they like a co-responder to respond?
2: Johnstown 830, can you advise?
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0: Highway 5, County Road 80 with 186, via bridge on Ida, 5PMW.
4: Hey, we're code 4 here, so I'm just going to be transported to MCR on a detox hold by ambulance. So I don't need a co-responder here at this point, but like, if she can give me a call on my work cell here in about 10 minutes.
1: 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Will you please put his number in the call to be sure I have it? And patch me.
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0: This is Roger 30.
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1: 18-20.

0: the storage facility that's out there, and unknown if it belongs to that address or not specifically. She wasn't sure. 10106 dispatch says.
1: Hey, copy. You can show me a cache, and I'll try to see where that's at.
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0: 1828.

0: 9893, copy on an animal complaint near the address of 9240 Wilton Road 54.
1: Can you verify if that is east of or west of that address? Because depending on which direction, it'll be ours or county's.
0: We're no longer on the line. She stated that it would be between that address and

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0: 213. Could you please attach me to the mental health crisis to show me on scene? My MVP doesn't appear to be working.
1: 18.
2: Use your ankle to my location and we will nail. Slight bleeding, conscious breathing.
1: Do you need an emergency or emergent?

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2: Anyway.
0: Further title.
1: You can clear 530 Robert and Lagomas, please.
0: I'm just advising an update to your call. There's a Juanita party reporting that Grand Cherokee stolen, wanting contact. 227, dispatch status.
3: Dispatch Grand City 501.
0: 1830.
2: Good one, Randy.
0: Grand City 501. Copy, Randy.
2: Copy.
0: 224 at the hospital, dispatch status.
3: Can you take me off the board? How are we going to act?
0: 1832.
2: Cohort.
0: 1832.
1: 1833. Dispatch Sherman 413, traffic.
0: Sherman 413. Thirteen 67, units on scene, dispatch status.
4: Sorry,
0: 1833.
1: You can just show me out at my town hall with Oklahoma plate. Nora David Williams, 630.
0: 1833. Evans 179, dispatch.

0: Can you update my location? Where you're going to be? I truly don't know the address. We're right off of 257, just south of where the recruiter trail is on the east side of the road.
1: I'm from 832 dispatch status. 1835. Johnson 845.
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3: 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We'll be at 200 North 11th Street. It's going to be cut for 90 per trip.
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1: 1839. All vehicle units to respond to an assault in progress at 908 31st Avenue, Apartment B, as in David. Downtown 830, dispatch. Did you copy corresponder 103's traffic?
4: Negative.
1: She's unable to get through to your number. 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
4: Okay, can you air that phone number, please?
1: 970-502-7483.
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8: 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I'm going to go check this out and see if I can get more of a pinpoint of exactly where she's talking about.
1: 1840.

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0: Pozdrav, dispatch.
1: Pozdrav.
0: Murphy's advising that when they all went into his apartment, it's going to be just in front of theirs. The address provided is the Murphy's.
1: I'm on scene in the area. Can you start me a second?
0: 575, I can back. 80.

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0: Del 1 male in protective custody. I'll be following 8 male in Stratton CMC.
1: When did I
0: survive the
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0: Can we put an AOA out to Greeley to check 1721 14th Ave in Greeley to see if a DeAndre lives there?
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3: Evans 190, you can attach.
4: 6-0, dispatch.
3: 6-0.
0: Yes, ma'am. I went out to that location. The field she's referring to is actually going to be Wells jurisdiction. However, I was out there. I did have eyes on the animal. It does not look malnourished to me, and I did actively see a minor, probably 15 to 17-year-old out there with an adult, and they were actively in the pen with the animal. So Wells can do as they wish, but that's just an update for me.
4: Copy. Evans just advised us that they're going out to an address in New Raymer, 307 Brompton Avenue, and they want assistance from county to transfer two juveniles back. Can you advise?
3: We have no one available until late, so it's going to be a minute.
4: Copy.
1: Millican 893 dispatch.
0: Yes, ma'am.
2: Evans 183 dispatch.
1: Would you like to stay attached and resend it to county, or are you cleared?
0: I apologize. You can clear me, Sam.
1: 1901.
3: Evans 183, trying to reach me.
1: Stay firm.
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3: Go ahead.
2: Public Works is on the line. 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
5: Can you show me en route to my PD flow patch?
1: 1901.
3: Negative. It is just sprinklers.
1: 1901. Wonder 912 is that status.
3: 912 on 74, no need.
1: 1902.
2: Happens on time.
3: We have a juvenile male and a juvenile female in protective custody.
1: 1902.

0: Milligan just kicked over another animal complaint. It's a woman that was complaining about a swerving horse. I already went out to the area, confirmed they are not malnourished, and the owners are with the animal, but it's for some reason not showing up in our jurisdiction. Be good if I just show you guys. Close it out.
1: Hey, Farm Milligan already went out there.
0: Hey, Farm Milligan 893 already checked on the horse and confirmed it's not malnourished.
1: Clear, sir.
0: Thank you, sir.
2: 1367, dispatch status. 1067, I'm code 4, thank you.

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0: 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How do you advise?
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1: Yeah, 307, Eaton 303, dispatch.
2: 359.
0: 307, code 409.
1: I got you.
0: Can you send me Robbie Roberts call and attach me to the meeting one, please?
2: Uh-huh.
0: And can you see if Holt can head out to that address with me for that meet, please?
1: Copy. Team 303, dispatch.
0: What?
1: Do you need any further checks on this copy accent?
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3: Will you please put a note in there? I contacted RP and I will connect with the other parties at an appropriate time tomorrow. You can clear me, Sam, and I'll be back on Local 1 North.
1: 1909. Be available all unit to back well 259 at 47020 well 43 on the TPO key now.
0: That's all T17. I can go that way.
1: Yeah, so thank you, 1909.
2: Mayor 7713, dispatch status.
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0: 后退等级你的上去。就是因为毕竟都给你开玩笑。
1: 一分。
0: 那行程。

0: Milligan 884, copy on the check while being at Broad Street and North Willis Avenue.
1: 884.
0: There are two young kids alone talking to a man. It's going to be a white male, about 35, all of green shirt and jeans.
1: I copy attachment, show me in route.
0: 1911.

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0: Hey, do we have a county unit attached to the day? Do we need to?

0: Evans 21 negative. Do you want us to get one attached?
1: Yep. Confirm.
0: 1914.

0: Further 548, put me on the vandalism at 2720 Steeple Rock Drive.
1: 548.
0: The outside door has been pried open. It's the door on the back of the garage sometime last night.
1: I copy. You can shoot me now.
0: 1915.

0: Tudo bem, por favor.
1: Tudo bem.
0: Could you copy the update from Greeley 408?
1: I did, thank you.
0: Thank you, sir.
1: Just 209
0: for me. 209 for me.
1: Be your house about 2 days.
0: Tyson, 1950.
1: Nine 11, same traffic, and you can show me the area.
0: 1950.

0: Special Lincoln Area 4, Amen's redirect. I'm clear of this call. Do you need assistance?
1: Negative. Just trying to locate the party. He's no longer at work.

0: Evans 181 dispatch.
1: Okay.
0: There are no county units available until late shift. I also have a meet holding at the PD in regard to the missing children. Do you want me to show you advice?
1: Yeah, if you want me to show me advice.
0: 1918.
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0: 10-208, dispatch status.
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1: Cronk is going to be en route for a private tow. CSP is going to be on scene, and I'm going to be clear, Sam.
0: 1919.
5: Dispatch Evans 179. 160 advises that you can take Meat off the board. He's already been in contact.
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1: 949.
0: Have we gotten any call, other calls about this, or is it just a flash notification?
1: Looks like just the iPhone crash notification.
0: I copy. So I'm out and so.
1: Thanks. 109-11.
0: There's no crashes anywhere. You can probably tell fire to slow down. There is a person raging in their yard, though, that might explain the sound.
1: Okay.
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0: 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I'll be on scene in my PD with him.
1: 1922.

0: 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Johnson 830, dispatch.
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0: Can I show you advised of a theft at 4824 Thompson Parkway?
1: Same as.
0: 1923. Evans 181, it's on scene dispatch status.

0: 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I'm code 4.
1: Can you show us en route? 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
2: What time did that air that we were in route to the CMC?
3: Yeah, we're unable to locate it. You can clear it. Well, clear law units. UTL.
1: 1925.
4: AMR has it locked. Transfer at 1867. I have you as following that at 1858.
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0: 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Clear me, Sam, off the traffic stop. Put me in the 1928.
1: Can you
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1: You're welcome.

0: Clients, be advised, medicals to 1005 Hoover Avenue for a 77-year-old nurse class giving diabetic shaking nauseous, confused.
1: Hello, please respond. Bye-bye.
0: Thank you.

0: Cruise Control 213.
1: 213. I'm sorry, I can barely copy you.
2: I'll be clear of NCNC. You can clear me, Robert.
1: I copy.

0: We had one dispatch status. 1936. Heavens 123 dispatch.
1: Be there.
0: Just advising on this traffic complaint on Burlington, RP would like contact.
1: Okay, we'll pick it up as soon as we can.
0: Perfect.

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1: That is 190.
0: I was in contact with Juvenile on the go-kart. He took off for me. I'm non-directional travel.
1: 1937.

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1: No, 4, no need to check, thank you.
0: Thank you, Marie.

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1: Frederick 548.
0: Can you pull me a case for an error, please?
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0: I copy. Thank you. I'm code 4.
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0: 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Child's parents just pulled up.
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1: Five three, you can clear me, Robert, and attach.
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1: 530.
0: What is medical needing assistance with?
1: Medical tried to make contact with the patient to treat an injury on his finger, and he's refusing to cooperate until he gets contact from law enforcement.
0: 538, I copy.
1: 1942.
0: Dispatch, give me 438.
1: Okay.
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OK, fine. 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
0: Nina NJC needs a call from you in regard to the arrestee's paperwork.
1: Is that a new request or is that the old one from 3:30?
0: See, that's disregarded.

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0: Thanks.
1: This is 353.
0: Sorry.
1: Do you have call responder knowledge 4-4 for them?
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2: F1 Eastern Assistant Contact at Guiding Hollow, East at 2500, I'll be out with the vehicle and to go outside of it.
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0: 251, I'll be there, 25, over Passman Highway 66.
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0: One 13, I'll be out at Homestead 168 for the white van. Call up Charles George 01.
1: Confirm that was Homestead in 168, is that right?
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1: 7123. Can you preempt me? Show me how suspicious you call. It's called 38th Street in Belmont. David Robert Jones, Charles Ocean 9, be a white Chevy pickup. Please, in the back.
0: 2011.
2: Please, my Shane 307.
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2: Is that property calls from the board?
0: Negative.
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0: 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Be on scene at the powder keg.
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0: 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Show me on scene at the 3503 powder keg drive at his address.
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0: Highway 50 here in Colorado with Colorado 833 X-ray Tom Nora. And can you show myself in 425 in the area?
2: Just okay. I copy at 2016.

0: That plate you gave me, 8-3 x-ray tongue nor, does come back reported stolen out of, it looks like, Boulder County Sheriff's Department. Let me know if you need me to confirm that.
1: My copy. You're looking for it now.
0: My copy. Possibly 113 status.
2: Go for it.
0: 23.

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1: All right.
0: We're not going to be going to that medical assist on 40th Avenue. I don't know if Med is or not, but you can let them know we're not going.
1: I copy. Did you want me to leave it up for a note since he keeps calling in?
0: That's up to you guys. If it's easier for you to do that, that's fine.
1: I copy. 2020.

0: 咨询师王强。
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0: East Holly.
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2: 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We have a Newarkie calling in saying there's a male actively trying to break in. It looks like he did successfully get inside.
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0: Preempt myself and 575, and you can send us both to last traced.
1: 2024.
2: 354, 359.
1: 255.
2: 370 is dropping off my civilian rider for my 32 ride. And clear your hand, please.
1: Never.

0: 5 of 10, 5, 7, 5. Be advised, the RP is saying that the male party possibly has weapons on him. We have, that is not confirmed. She said that he is acting crazy and might possibly threaten to shoot up officers.
1: 5 7 5, I copy. Is to confirm he is out of the residence in his truck.
0: Affirm, it looks like they are arguing at the garage. He's threatening to break windows.
1: Can I copy?
0: 22-6.
2: Dispatch
3: 1367.
0: 1367. There's another TA
3: just appeared to me. Location, you can do the interline. Copy, 2263. Dispatch 1183. You preempt me for my call. Open up a separate citizen contact. I'm in contact with a juvenile, black over black, on a dirt bike, 37th Street, in the 3300 block.
0: 2363.

0: That's how we... Hyper one just touched us.
1: Dispatcher, 5-1, are you looking for me?
0: Yes, status.
1: How many is it for?
0: 2027.
1: Dispatcher, 218 traffic.
0: Okay. Oh, 218.
1: Second Ave, 2nd Street, Colorado, 814-1261 on a blue Subaru.
0: 2027. I believe 113 dispatch that is.
1: Code 4.
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0: Hudson 2-5-5.
2: I'm out with that Ford Ranger that Dakota was looking for. Look at McDavid's in the circle. It's feeling the old, it's going to go back down to 62.

0: 205, it went eastbound on 52. I don't know why I'm going to shut off.
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0: Can you notify Fort Lupton as well, please?
1: Copy, break. Hudson 255, confirm last known location for the vehicle.
0: The Z's found on 52 from McDavid.
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0: For Silver Ford Ranger, no front plate, cut fire, rear tires.

0: Before last units, be advised, we've got a failure to yield vehicle that's stolen out to Kono and Hudson working for it. Last seen, Highway 52 eastbound from McDayton Circle in Kono. Again, a two-door silver Ford Ranger. Eric, for information at 2034.
1: Or less than 34, I think.
0: Yes, sir. That's right.
2: Tacoma
0: 430.
2: Tacoma 430. The vehicle went north on the ridge, right? Can you just advise?
0: Copy, break.

0: All units, update on previously aired Volo, the vehicle, two-door Silver Ford Ranger, special attention for Frederick and Firestone, northbound on Ridgeway, stolen vehicle, aired for information at 2034.
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4: Stone 43, Frederick 547, direct.
0: 43.
4: How long ago did he turn northbound on the Ridgeway?
5: It was just a few minutes ago. We're going on a high rate of speed.

0: copy. Dispatch, that Ford Ranger is not going to be on Ridgeway anymore. He's going to have passed over into Fire Zone jurisdiction. Can you notify him, please?
1: Since he's not going to use it, we'll have felony eluding charges on it.
2: This copy's all great.

0: Well, and prior to that, it's going to be a two-door Ford Ranger that was stolen. Dakota Austin and Frederick have all been looking for it. Should be in Firestone jurisdiction. Last known location was northbound on Ridgeway, but no longer on Ridgeway. Information at 23rd.
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0: Hudson 255. I forgot to mention there's a Hispanic male driver and looking at the female.
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0: you come to Robert and let me the country?
1: Copy.
0: I wrote 17 and shining. Oh, white Dodge SUV eluding. Currently heading northbound on County Road 17. Dispatch for 713. Can you clear me, Sam, and test me? Is this suspicious?
1: 2039. 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
1: 723.
0: You can definitely check with me. Can you get me details?
1: There were two little girls walking around about an adult, white female 5-year-old hooded bear jacket, white female 8 to 9 years old with a printed shirt. She's heavier set.

0: 9365. Be advised, the white Dodge SUV is heading westbound on Crossroads Pass, Lurmerkind number 15. I'm no longer pursuing. Vehicle description, the front right quarter panel of the passenger vehicle appears to be damaged and unpainted. African-American driver, goatee facial hair, skinny build.
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5: 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It's going to be Ridgeway and Cooter.
2: Copy, thank you.
0: Also failed to yield to me. He's still continuing westbound on Crossroads, hyperspeed, blacked out, no lights on. I'm not per se.
1: 2041.
0: 965, like the vehicle also has the passenger side headlight out.
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7: Can you put that on me?
1: 2042.
8: Yes, that's 13954.
1: What's your 954?
8: Can you clear me, William? My traffic stopped, and then you get attachment to me. I'm lost, punk.
1: 2042.
2: Chicano 430 status. 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
0: I'm
2: good for

0: This is my assistant, Samantha. Can you pull me? Okay, Summer, can you hear me, Robert?
1: Copy. And I didn't have you logged on previously. Confirming, should you be logged on, or are you on duty now?
0: No, I'm currently in the husband, so I should be on duty. I'll just be in service.
1: 24-3.

0: dispatch to 430.
1: Kind of 430.
0: Could you pull a different case number as well?
1: 2044.

0: It's kind of 4-4. What is that? Kind of 4-3 end of it.
1: Sorry, Doris.
0: Tacoma 4-4, what is that? Tacoma 4-30 end of it.
1: When did I fix my dispatch? Dispatch 575.
0: Hey, dispatch.
1: 575. Do you have any PC? You clear Sam from this harassment and show both units en route to the other one pending. Tacoma 4-30, can you advise? 3025.
0: Negative at this time from looting and then the lack of front plate and the headlight out.
1: 2045. Here's last scene in north on Ridgeway from Highway 52. So I'm using the time here.
0: Okay, great. Thank you.

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0: All 216, copy on a meet at Oregon Trail and Gila Trail.
1: 216.
0: Marky is wanting to see if she can get an extension on her abandoned sticker on her vehicle in the parking lot. She said the vehicle needs a new battery. He's worried about it being taken.
1: Copy, I'll be on scene, folks.
0: 2057.

0: 15 units vehicles en route to 1760 Westward Circle, apartment 3, for a 58-year-old female, conscious breathing, a fallen patient.
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1: This is 6638 Sunburst Avenue. RP's requesting to speak to an officer going through a rough time and going through a divorce.
0: Evans 190, does that show?
3: Good, copy. Show me a route. And can we see if there's a co-responder available?
1: Copy.
0: Evans 190, dispatch status?
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0: 2100.
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0: 10932, dispatch status?
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7: Dispatch left in 217.
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7: Left and side traffic accident just hit the screen. All my units are tied up on calls. If you can contact RP and see the rules, contact CSP to counter the route.
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6: It's a little 35.
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2: Can you send me a second?
0: There's a second medical call for that same 1760 Westward Circle, apartment 3. Do you want me to amend this?
2: No, I'll have it in your hand.
0: Fine, why don't you?
1: Dispatching 307, A firm, can you get them together, please? And show us the point.
0: 21-2. Evans 166, how can the suspicious at 1516 39th Street?
3: 166.
0: We have a male in white 90s Chevy going house to house. Break. Also be advised of a responder safety alert. He has a traumatic brain injury and has been known to be violent.
3: Okay, what was the address one more time?
0: 1516 39th Street.
3: Copy, you can assess right now.

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1: Just be advised, the suspect is a white male, weight 30 to 40s, wearing an orange shirt, blue jeans. 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
2: left and 335. 166, I copy. It sounds like we've already made contact with that individual, so you can show us advisable. 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
1: 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I'm in contact with you, code 4.
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0: What will the unit calling?
2: Mountain 5, South Highway Department, Highway 60 with Colorado David Robert Paul Mary 95 on the Toyota.
0: 2112.
1: Just up front. Just not 7166.
0: 7166.
1: Myself in 83 around 6.
0: 2113.

0: Just as a learner, they do not have anything on their board anywhere in that area. All of their deputies are in Loveland, so they're wondering if we can go check out the area for a shots fired call.
1: I copy. You can leave that pending. Show me advice, and one of us will pick it up. Can we change that to a shots fired?

0: Yes, that's right. Okay.
1: Judah.
0: Apologize. Can you reach out to the airway from earlier, please?

0: suggest as much.
1: Two ten.
0: I have your rent. You're just going to be code 4 no checks.
2: That's really 568.
3: Hey, for us, let's see if we get that license plate where you ran in there.
0: Okay. Never.
2: Perfect.
0: Okay. Evans 183, copy on the meet at 3319 Monte Cristo F.
2: This is Philippine VTX.
0: Hello, 334.
2: I'll be in route NJC with one belt male and female custody, starting mileage 19916.
0: Evans 183, copy on a meet at 3319 on the Cristo Avenue. 2116.
1: Evans 183, should be advised.
0: 2116.

0: Yeah, special up to 324 on the plate.
1: Go ahead with the plate.
0: How about a Voyager with Queen 217 special Lake Chrysler, I believe, or Dodge?
1: 2118.
0: That's special up to 324.
1: Left on 324.
0: You should already release some juveniles to a parent. I don't see it, and we'll be back after a police attack.
1: 2118.

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0: Level 9, okay, dispatch. Just advise, the RP is calling back in. He is headed to the American. I saw you in. He takes 5 minutes.
1: 2119.
0: Thank you. 2119.

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1: 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I'll take it off here shortly.
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0: All units prepare to copy a wrong way driver. Break. You're going to be on the lookout for a black sedan going eastbound and westbound Highway 34 lanes. Eric for information at 2122.
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0: Adam Victor, David, Edward, 9-1, come back to office. Thanks for the work, Bill.

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0: 213. We have a runway driver going eastbound in the westbound Highway 34 lanes, possibly black sedan. Seeing East Highway 34 westbound at Colorado Boulevard. Information only, or at 2124.
1: You can show me advice of that other traffic complaint.

0: 259, this is Ash.
1: This is Ash 408.
2: What vehicle now?
0: All right. Vehicle is currently heading westbound.
1: Please change the nuisance call to a fireworks complaint.
2: Copy. Can we also advise that you can please?
0: May affirm the vehicle is not crossing the oncoming traffic.
2: Copy. Can you attach me, show me around?
0: I copy. With the new update to the system, the nuisance is the new problem nature for firework complaint.
1: Okay. I know one was changed to fireworks last night. Did this change today?
2: Special 215, you can pre-have an attachment to that.
0: Okay. I'll confirm. Even for 10 to such status.
3: 310, code 419.
0: 2127.

0: units, be advised of possible impaired runway driver going westbound on Collins into oncoming traffic. It's going to be a dark Navy truck being followed by an ambulance. Unknown plate at this time. County units are en route. Aired for information only at 2127.
1: 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Medical Collins, actually, that traffic.
2: Dispatch 259.
0: 259.
2: 2127. Is AMR going to continue following him?
0: Stand by.
3: Dispatch 556.
4: Perfect.
3: Will you plant me and turn me on so you know the check will be in at your park?
0: 2128. Eden 310, dispatch.
1: 310.
0: 259, it sounds like they followed them into the Syntax. They're currently stopped at pump 3. They are stopped at the Syntax.
2: Copy that.
1: Copy. Do they need any assistance?
0: And 259, Eden 310 is en route and wondering if you still need assistance.
4: Stand by.
2: If you want to head over, scan.
0: Eden 310, if you can, yes, still not assistance.
1: Copy, en route.
0: 2128.
3: 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Temple in Valley Hollow with Colorado, Edward, Tom, William, David, 67.
0: Okay.
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0: 259.
2: Can we also run a plate that from line 9, please?
0: Yeah.
5: I just want to see some big shows of live and medical. This is 190.
0: This is 0.
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5-5-4-7, I'll be at State Highway 52 on Colorado Boulevard. With Colorado Charles Edward Victor Tom 49, it's going to be a black Honda Civic.

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2: Dispatch for 541.
0: The vehicle is now heading westbound on 74 on South Battery Lake.
1: 2131.
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1: We're coming up on 35 and 74 and Eaton at the roundabout. As of right now, I don't have anything to stop them for.
0: First down, 727, copy on a disturbance at 6110 Firestone Boulevard.
1: 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I'll catch up to you.
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0: 729, I caught delivery of the traffic.
1: 729, go ahead and clear me from this call I'm on, or excuse me, put it back in the queue and I'll be in route to the disturbance. 12259, we are continuing westbound on 74,
0: it's on 35. Copy. Both units be advised, male angry in the parking lot, possible domestic. It's verbal at this time. He's locked into the bait shop.
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0: 736, were we able to change the call address?
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0: Code 4.
1: 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RP's reporting husband went outside, was coming back in, and the door was still open. 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
2: 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First caller, David Sam, Victory 07. We'll get you a second here in a minute.

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0: Copy.
1: This is Josh Rice, 727. Call me, Charles.
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I'll be out with Corrado, Adam, Ocean, George, Sam, 86. It's going to be a great

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1: 2157. 2157. Fort Lipton 324, copy on an assault at 12281 Highway 52.
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0: 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First going to be Colorado Robert Adam Victor Edward Boy.
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0: 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Can you tell me en route to the subway, Highway 52, please?
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0: Ma'am, I'll be at State Highway 52 in William Bailey. I'll be out with Colorado Frank, David Frank, Sam 98, and I'll be at Black Honda 0.
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0: This is Roger Pi 12.
1: Roger Pi 12.
0: For the subway here off Highway 52, do we by chance have a phone number for a key holder?
1: Let me check.
0: And if we do, you can just add it to my call and I'll get my call, please.

0: heard her cry for this much.
1: Oh, that's always not for me.
0: Yes, sir. We do not have a phone number for that.
1: All right, copy. Thank you. All we all seen up the subway.
0: 2211.
2: That's for good. Nice order, 541. I'll be out with two vehicles occupied. And on one's going to be Edward Queen Henry, Adam 74.
0: Copy.

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1: Roger, 5-4-4.
0: Five four one, can you log Edward Ida Sam 054?
1: 2212.
2: Hey, Central 547 on code 4.
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0: Questioner.
1: 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Test for last.
0: 2213.
2: Can I show you advice that this Mitch Greeley will be in Evan's jurisdiction?
3: Go ahead.
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3: Copy, advise you can clear it off.
2: 2213. The two individuals leaning against the wall are going to have success, and we're going to take them into custody.
3: Which one? Dispatch Johnson 837, perfect.
2: Johnson 837.
3: 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Repeat, Charles, Paul, Ida, David, 1-2.
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4: Can you advise Firestone? Sounds like there's a rolling disturbance involving a white pickup truck just now passing Bella Rosa, Colorado.
2: 2214.

0: Attention fire zone units, be on the lookout for a white pickup truck for a rolling disturbance passing Bella Rosa and Colorado Boulevard. Air local law south.
1: Seven 15, did you say that southbound? Firestone units, Frederick 557, it's going to be northbound. Time delay is about 2 minutes.
2: Copy, thanks.
0: Tacoma 430, dispatch status.
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0: Five 75 units on scene, dispatch status. Code 4. 2216. 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
0: There are kids running around knocking on the doors.
5: Copy, did they get a direction in trouble?
0: Negative.
5: 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Coming around.
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0: 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Evans 183, dispatch status.
1: Nine one nine, northbound 85 Justin Avenue, with a fleet plate Frank George Zebra, Tom 37, Hyundai SUV. Go for it. Can you put the meat back in pending?
0: 2270.
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1: 310.
0: Party 1 is a white male, 12 years old, black t-shirt, black shorts, red bandana covering his face, and then we have a red pickup, white stripe down the middle.
1: Thank you.
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0: 2220.
1: This is Frederick 5 for 7.
0: Frederick 5 for 7.
1: The traffic stop I was just on, can you clear me, William, please, on that?
0: 220.

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0: One 168th and Jewel Street, Colorado, Edward Lincoln Henry William 02.
1: 2222.
0: Dispatch, really advise to pay traffic.
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0: Let's go 1400 block, 5th Street. We're at Dodge, no plate.
2: Could you change the call type to a warrant and open up an additional warrant at this location?
1: 2222.
0: Special room 568.
1: 568.
0: Plate will be Edward Adam, Adam, 3 primary 91.
1: Specific, yes, background, can you repeat, please?
0: Edward Adam, Adam, Mary, 91.
1: Thank you.
3: 430, 547.
1: 430.
4: Is there a way to get in?
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4: Sure.
2: The code is 3095 pounds.
4: Okay, thank you.
1: Daytona 430, units on scene, dispatch status.
2: 430, correct line.
1: Four left on 335, dispatch status.
0: Go for
1: it. 2224.
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0: Looks like husband is talking about suicidal ideation, was found in the shower with a gun in his hand, did not do anything. We have a white 4Runner. He is now leaving. Break. May possibly also have a gun with him.
1: This is 3547, 530, I'm sorry, 430 and 425 have two guns.
2: 954, copy. Hopping out.
1: Specializing since traffic. 22, 22.
3: 526.
0: Under 954, dispatch.
1: 1600 block of 2nd Street. We got mail on a motorized scooter. It's going to be looting.
3: Yeah.
1: 2025. 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
0: Suspect is a white male, 33 years old. Possible black NJC t-shirt, black zipper. Some hair is brown and grown out.
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0: Currently looks like he is alone. We will verify with the call taker.
4: Johnson, 830. Okay, copy. And if we could get his phone number in the call, too.
0: 2226.
5: Caliber Berkeley, Southeast Ranger, South Dakota, 48 Union, 964, Red Bull, sorry.
0: 36. Confirm that was South Dakota for the state.

0: sounds about 8:30.
1: Okay, copy. And if we could get his phone number in the call, too.
0: 2226.
2: Caliber Parkway, Southeast Ranger, South Dakota, 48 Union, 964, Red Bull, sorry.
0: 8:30. Confirm that was South Dakota for the state.
2: Last thing, I don't know if this is Calvert and Southeast Ranger.
0: Confirming the state on the plate, was that South Dakota?
2: From South Dakota.
0: 2227.
3: Crew, clear William, attached to 526.
0: 2227. Under 918, dispatch.

0: 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Can you show me a visual of a suspicious? Attach me to the mental crisis.
1: 2228.
0: Please
1: expect to dispatch status.
0: Thank you.
1: 2228.

0: Evans 190, copy on follow up at the roadway in. Murphy has info to give in regard to a hit and run.
1: Traffic. 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
0: 2228.
1: Colorado Boulevard and Wolf Tower 40 with Colorado David Robert Mary Charles 64 on all of Infinity.
0: 2228. Windsor 918. We have a husband's phone number in line 18. Be advised, RP is stating he has turned his phone off.
2: Happy.
0: 2229.
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4: Can you show me out scenario? Waiting for cover.
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0: 248.
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0: Copy. And is everyone code 4?
1: Well, 236, well, 248.
0: 526, you just on scene dispatch status?
2: Perfect, thank you.
3: 236.
1: Do you need additional ammo?
4: Code 4.
0: 2231.
3: We're just around all scene, all right, what's
1: next? Alright, copy. I'm gonna break from this and take a fat cross test.
3: Copy.
1: Dispatch, we'll pay for it.
0: Alright, copy. I'll get you a touch later.
1: Yeah.
0: And 248, it last happened about 15 to 20 minutes ago.
1: All right, copy. Can you look for the individual for this call from the prior as we go with him in our response?
0: Okay, 893. Okay, I'll take a look.
5: If you can clear me of this check while being in the transfer me to the other one, please.
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0: 2-2-3-2.
3: 884, same traffic.
1: Well, 248, well, 236.
3: Well, 248.
6: I haven't looked at your trespass. If it can hold, we could use a second. If not, we can handle by ourselves.
0: Okay, 894, was that traffic
2: for
0: dispatch?
1: Hi, copy, quick.
2: Can you notify UC Health that we have an M1?
1: Dispatch, hold 2-4. Can we preempt an attachment 236? Hold to preempt.
0: There
6: you go. Copy. Hold 248, we're going to have to be closing southbound 85 at 6.
1: Hi, copy.
0: Okay, 894, dispatch. 213, copy on a disturbance at 4207 Grand Teton Road.
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0: Confirming that was for the daughter, the 12-year-old.
1: Okay, show me the right.
2: Ethan.
0: Copy, thanks. 2234. 2234.
4: 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Dispatch, 1266. Can you clear me, William, and grab me in to the observance?
0: Copy. 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
0: 557, do you copy my traffic?
4: I copy you now. Can you put myself in 8541 on a type contact to know that, like, before?
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1: 506.
2: Just ask for the call myself.
3: 575.
2: Yes. 557. I'm sorry, can you change the please?
3: Copy.
0: This is 575. This is a live monitoring security saying that there's a homeless man broke into the fence and has been sit the Porter HCI building in the Lincoln Plaza construction site.
1: 506.
0: Thank you, Dennis.
4: Yes, what are we today for?
0: Milligan 84.
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0: 2236.
4: Just got off the phone with RP. He is now requesting a response. Agreed to meet with officers in front of the house.
0: 243, dispatch status.
2: 24, thank you.
0: 2236.
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2: 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Going to be 9650 Raven, like a bird, Street, Firestone, break. 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
4: What
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0: 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Dispatch 587. 37. Is there any female officers available to back me on this harassment?
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1: Is there a co-responder available to respond by phone?
0: 2-3. Copy,
3: Rich. 242, that's going to be a negative. It is not physical. Call taker is no longer on the line since all parties were separated.
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4: Let's see that TA for Larimer. Can we advise CSP in case that ends up being 3 Adams jurisdiction?
0: Milliken 894 dispatch.
5: 894.
0: UCH does have a bed available in their advice.
5: Happy, thank you.
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0: 9-3.
4: My apologies. Was there a Larimer unit that was attached to that?
0: I'm calling one after 6.
4: Copy, thanks.
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1: 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Again, 350.
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6: 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Out with a Chevy Tahoe, silver and color, Colorado plate. David Frank, David, David 53.
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1: 236.
0: We're going to have southbound 85, blocked off at 306.
1: Travis. Units available to respond to the servants of the Clidian. It's going to be 701 8th Street, Unit 3,
2: dispatch 429.
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1: 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You're going to turn on to the disturbance of the Claudian. This reporting party is going to be the night shift. That will be the situation, you know, screaming and things being thrown into the room. Possible white female involved in a tank top, gray and white pants.
0: So, shot fire, I got before.
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0: Northbound 85 at Grand Avenue with Adam Ocean Charles Robert 36 Blue Honda Civic.
1: 506 units on team dispatch fast. 2244.
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1: 2245. 575 units on scene dispatch status.
2: That's all 24.
1: Slash 505.
0: Can you have the call taker ask the RP for name and information of the person renting that room?
1: 20954 units on scene dispatch status.
3: Go for
1: it. 2245. I copy. I'll confirm on the scene. It looks like a Mitchell Graham party. It's going to be a white male that's in that room. We're going to work on getting more information.
0: 55, thank you.

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1: Titan.
0: RPJ 4207, it looks like the Annie Alex was showing a possible address of 4247.
1: Just confirm you said 4207.
0: Hey, from RPG 4207, but the GPS was showing 4247.
1: Copy, thanks. Dispatch, Johnson 837, Charlie.
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3: Highway 85 and 8th Street, Colorado Police, David River, Paul, William 80, on Blue Chevy.
1: 2252. 581, units on scene, dispatch status.
4: We're good for
1: 2252. Two six six, dispatch.
5: 266.
1: Two
5: new. May not update the address to the 42-47.
2: 547.
1: 2253.
6: Yes, ma'am. I'll be State Highway 52 and 4 is out with Colorado Boy Edward Union Robert 41. It's going to be a black SUV.

0: 2100 block, 22nd Street with David, Henry Sam, Henry 36 on a blue SUV. What's going on?
1: Hello, 335 to 5.
0: 335 to 4. Can you tell me back on the 5?
1: 2254. Confirm unit and route.
0: Well, 266 will 242.
2: That's your one.
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1: 2255.
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3: Good.
1: 506, units on scene, dispatch status.
2: Do you want me to keep heading your way?
0: 10-4, custody release on zones.
3: Yeah, keep coming this way, please.
1: 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Five eight six, dispatch status. 2256. 954 units on scene, dispatch status. 9266.

0: Johnson 837, dispatch status.
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0: three units was in the 436 on the drive. 93-year-old male receiving call patient.
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0: 541.
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0: You gave me a prize to any other missing or runaway juvenile calls that pop up for Firestone or Frederick. 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
1: 2301.

0: groupies reporting their mother, approximately 44-year-old female, left home, is schizophrenic. 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I can't get a hold of her. 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RP's phone number.
1: Okay, I'll try my phone.
0: 302.

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1: Roger, 541, 557. I have the dad for the runaway. Sounds like you had a safe way. 557, I copy. I just got a little mom as well. 548, 541, you can clear. Thank you.
2: I copy. Dispatch, do you copy direct?
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0: 101.
2: You can add me to that call, and if you could put his phone number in the call notes, if you haven't already, I'd be grateful.
0: 2312. 557.
1: Juvenile has been reunited with his parents. 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
1: 548.
0: It's going to be a residential burglary. Still gathering information.
1: Good copy, I'll be in route. Everyone's in route.
0: 213 US something to dispatch status. Totally digital.
2: 541, 553, 557 also en route. Break. Frederick Hughes and Charlie and Barker's house.
0: 213 and 210, I saw you both key up, but nothing came over.
1: Code 4, thank you.
0: 2315.

0: Dispatch, what support do you have? Adult female in custody.
1: Robert.
2: Dispatch, Bird 541.
1: Project 541.
2: Does anyone try to get a hold of that key holder, Brittany Parker?
1: Copy, we'll try. Project 531, dispatch.
3: How's everyone doing?
1: We have the alarm company calling back. They contacted the key holder. They requested cancel and received proper codes.
3: How's everyone copy?
1: 109.4 units on scene, dispatch says. 227. Good for
2: it. Dispatch, Frederick 541. I'll still be on scene at this residence. You can clear all of the units.
1: I copy. 2317.
4: This is 5547. 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
1: 2318.

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1: Is 623 traffic.
0: 622.
2: 506.
3: 575.
1: It's a 16,000 block of all time. I'm a car license plate, David Robert King, M86.
0: 506-575. RP says that they were woken by kids shooting off guns. They said that there are gun shells lying on the ground and working on getting further.
2: 506.
0: Hi, Jane.

0: Dennis and Rock of the Shot Fired at 320 12th Street. We just got another RP calling in, saying that a male came up to the RP's door, same location, knocked, and then fired several shots. This is going to be a male, approximately 18 to 22, in a black hoodie with a hood on and black bottoms, approximately 5'8", and center build.
1: 565.
2: Copy.
0: 565, we have a drone. 515, yeah. And after the shots fired, be advised, RP said that both suspects were last seen running at 20 feet alleyway from the location.
2: 506.
0: 22, 20.

23, 22.

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1: Transmitter 24. 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
2: RP, female RP, saying they ran south through the alleyway, which will go east or west in unknown direction from there.

0: People are just not trying to...
1: Negative, seems like the gentleman or these individuals were going house to house from east to west.
2: Copy, I'll come to you.
3: Five, six, eight. It looks like we still need somebody at 11th Street and 2nd Ave. If you can go there.

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1: Cruiser 846.
0: Eastbound Highway 34, County Route 51, Edward Victor John, John 50, Black Jeep.
1: Cruiser 846, confirm that flight.
2: Yes, from 529, there's a sedan slow rolling northbound 3rd Ave from 14th Street.

0: Eastbound Highway 34, County Route 51, Edward Victor John, John 50 Blackbeard.
1: Could be 46 confirm that flight.
2: Yes, from 529, there's a sedan slow rolling northbound 3rd Ave from 14th Street.

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1: 529 from 506, I copy, I see it. It's sitting at 13th Street right now.
2: 242.
0: Can you please air my case number?
1: I copy. It came from the west, and then went northbound through that.
2: Okay, from CR is going to be 3818 and 3818, and where are you guys going for?
1: Correction, it came from the east.
0: From what we got, we're all staying inside the house, and I believe all 266 taking custody.
2: Copy. 1-9-7.
1: Yeah, so Maverick, please make a fugitive on the golf cart.
3: Yeah, if I have an individual sitting down near a fence, looks like in the backyard of 1224th Avenue.
2: 2328.
4: Units on the shooting call, just be advised. We have a shooting victim that just showed up at NCMC. We're responding to it now.
5: Thank you. What's the call?
1: 506, I copy.
0: Arctic 505, 27536. We're in the alley south of the address, walking west.
2: Dispatch.
3: Copy. I can't tell if it's in 1221 or 1225. It's possibly 1225 near a fence. It's going to be, like, it's going to be directly east of the house.
6: Dispatch 1246.
5: 505, who do you have with you?
2: 236.
0: 7526. Break, Arctic, we're directly below your drone. Where are they at from here?
6: Highway 85 is open.
2: 2329.
3: Bobby, if you go south, I'm trying to locate you, Sam. I just want to zoom out.
5: You have two or three. I'd like three of you to be with you.
1: I'm coming to you, 505. All right, all of you.
2: 37's also coming.
0: Okay, we've got another person in the alleyway that's flashing us as blue, and they're to the west of us.
3: Unit, I see you. It's going to be three houses to your south, and then it's going to be in west of that location in the backyard. I'll let you guys know when you're in front of the house. Again, it's 1225 4th Avenue.

0: If we got multiple locations on the scene here, we'll hold here. If we can get whoever's at in or at the NCMC to give us updates as soon as possible.
1: So we've got, it looks like 9mm, maybe about 15 rounds, and probably 6 or 7 22 rounds, shell casings on scene. They were a distance apart from each other.
0: Go back to that last backyard that had the heat signatures of the dog. Looks like there's a person that's walking in and out of a doorway there.

0: now. Again, in the backyard. It's going to be near a fence and a shed.
1: Firestone 736-789.
2: Special 266 on that location.
1: Apartment complex here.
3: Go ahead.
2: Show me at MJC. My adult female custody. Unit 518. Again, mine is 34935.
3: 2331.
0: Actually, in its disregard, the CT signature moved. It looks like it's going to be animals.

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She has a dog, or she has a dog that's running around in the backyard.

0: 谢谢查理。
1: Female over here stating that it was a newer model blue sedan. After the gunshots, they had fled high rate speed.
2: RJ 529.
3: Okay.
2: On 14th Street, 4 Ave, I'm hearing dogs barking. It's relatively new, southeast of my location, about 2 blocks.
3: Copy.
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1: Roger, Patrick 1.
0: Three-one East Frontage Road in Raspberry with Colorado Queen Adam John 850 on a silver Toyota van.
2: 3335. Nothing seen in the backyard near 14th and our 4th Avenue 14th Street. Drones are turning for low battery. Also, relooking at cameras.

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2: The special's on it for you.
0: Bell's on it for you.
2: Can you give me the apartment number or the address of my call?
0: It's going to be apartment 412.
2: I copy, thank you.
0: 2337.
3: Is from 505, I got blood over here, just north of the fire location.

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1: 830.
2: Units from 568. One of the apartments directly southwest is saying that there was a white car that pulled up. Multiple shots were fired, and two males fled on foot southbound.
0: Colorado 850-4879.
1: Treasury 38.
3: It's from 408, or from 506. 408 advised me that the gunshot victim was shot in the face, conscious breathing, but uncooperative.
4: Okay, copy. We're going to hold this scene. We're going to lock down the block.
0: Dispatch, Alt 216.
1: Alt 216. Units from 587, my reporting party is saying that she saw four people in the light blue newer sedan, four-door.
0: Highway 85 and Joe P. Martinez with David Henry Charlie Paul 59 on a white Dodge.
1: 2439.
0: One of your events will move.

0: 526 529, I'm 4014 Street. You want me to give up this perimeter?
1: Windsor 918, co-responder 100, dispatch status.
2: I'll stand by.
1: 2339.
3: I got it. Placing walk up.

0: All units, be prepared for an information transmission. All units, FCMC is currently on lockdown due to safety concerns related to a quickly call. If you need any further information, call into dispatch and speak to a supervisor.
1: Frederick 531, dispatch status.
2: 1432.
1: 2341.

0: Units from 546, we have a blue sedan that pulled up the side of the road on the 400 block of 13th Street.
1: Witnesses here were saying about 30 minutes prior there was a red car and a light blue sedan or a blue sedan, and a bunch of boys got out next to the park where the blood's at.
2: Copy. 546. Let's go ahead and contact that blue sedan if you have somebody with you.
3: 242-213, dispatch status.
0: Copy. Dispatch, copy. David Robert King, Sam 71. Should come back to a blue Toyota sedan.
4: 24, thank you.
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0: I need a FET to respond to the shooting location, please.
1: Stop pushing on the trigger. Dispatch 546, what's up for vehicles unrelated?

0: I'm sorry, I didn't catch that. Which FET is heading to our location?
1: Hold 216 dispatch, Heather.
2: 24.
1: 2344.

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We have a 119 in County Line Road, East County Line Road with a gray BMW, unreadable plate.

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1: Are we done with the perimeter, or do we need to hold it?
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0: I guess from 529, the shooting victim at the hospital is going to be Matthew Griego. Right, can I get somebody to go with me to 710-27F?
1: 538, I can go with you.
0: Copy, 538, leave me on 3.
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0: 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I'll be code 490.
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0: 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It's going to be Mary Adam Nora 7863 on a blue Subaru.
1: Okay.

0: 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Or 58506.
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1: I copy and break dispatch. 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
0: 5 8 9 9 9 9 9 9 9 9 9 9 9 9 9 9 9 9 9 9 9 9 9 9 9 9 9 9 9 9 9 9 9 9 9 9 9 9 9 9 9 9 9 9 9 9 9 9 9 9 9 9 9 9 9 9 9 9 9 9 9 9 9 9 9 9 9 9 9 9 9 9 9 9 9 9 9 9 9 9 9 9 9 9 9 9 9 9 9 9 9 9 9 9 9 9 9 9 9 9 9 9 9 9 9 9 9 9 9 9 9 9 9 9 9 9 9 9 9 9 9 9 9 9 9 9 9 9 9 9 9 9 9 9 9 9 9 9 9 9 9 9 9 9 9 9 9 9 9 9 9 9 9 9 9 9 9 9 9 9 9 9 9 9 9 9 9 9 9 9 9 9 9 9 9 9 9 9 9

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0: Copy. 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

0: 4964 dispatch. The medical aid center didn't confirm that, just validating or confirming they were at 1300 Main Street.
1: Negative, stand by for the address.

0: 7190, does that first?
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0: Could you be so kind and show me a back and route to Zakono, please?
1: 01.

0: Yes, on the shooting. We also have red fragmentation, probably from a taillight, like it got shot out, a chunk of a taillight on scene here.
1: Well, have agency advised in camera, it looks like part of it is broken from the blue sedan that I see. I continue a picture.
0: Copy, thank you.
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0: We're unsure the exact situation. RP is being uncooperative and disconnected with Conker.
1: Okay.
0: 08.

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1: Greetings, sir. Go ahead.
0: Single vehicle accident, unknown when they hit, at least one injured.
1: I got to know what injuries.
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0: 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I'm in route code as well.
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1: Confirm, we have an ejection. If you can get that number.
0: Zero 15.

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0: Evans 166.
1: Oh, I'm sorry, I didn't pick up last year.
2: I already picked it up.
1: 34th Street and 17th Avenue with Edward Victor. Ida 69 should come back to a silver Hyundai Santa Fe on and on.
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0: 030.
3: Special open 217, my cat is down. What's the numbers on that?
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0: 190.
2: Garden City 521.
0: 521.
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0: 846.
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0: 413.
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0: 417.
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2: All units are code 4 for time call 035. 035. Evans 183, copy on a suspicious at 2909 Glendale Drive.
0: 183.
2: Looks like suspicious vehicle driving around the neighborhood, driving fast, repeated starts and is crazy. Black Honda.
0: Mike, up, show me around. 190, and out as well.
2: Copy 190. Pull up on 335 units on scene dispatch left.
0: Go for it.
2: Evans 166 dispatch status, 036.
0: Go for it, thanks.
2: 036.

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1: 190 copies.
0: 037.

0: Here's from 529. They advise the RO of the vehicle saying it's currently southbound 47 out towards 24th Street. They are able to track it via GPS.
1: Nice, Roger. 521 traffic.
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Tip one, Colorado, with possible stolen vehicle, Charles Mike, X-ray 90. Be advised, it took off from me, high rate of speed, eastbound on Tipple, ran through stop sign. Not pursuing.

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1: Roger, Pine 3-1, 425.
2: Go ahead.
1: 213. I'm at northbound on Ridgely from 52 right now, UPL.
0: Could you write an error case number for me?
2: Confirm I'm significantly east of Ridgely. I have velocity been out towards Fort Lupton on Tipple.
3: 213, case number is 3819-3819.
2: Dispatch, Roger, 5-2-1.
4: 5-2-1.
2: And that stolen vehicle matches that plate headed their direction east mountain on what's Tipple and Tigger.
4: 042.
5: Dispatch, all 248.
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0: Frederick 531, Tacoma 425.
1: 248, be a black and color Dodge Durango.
2: Alright, Kevin, thank you.
1: 043.
0: I'm heading toward County Road 19, right off 52. I'll see if I see anything.
3: Copy, be advised. He's significantly east of Frederick at this point.
0: Paper.
1: Fort Lupton units for information.

0: Frederick just had a vehicle fail to yield eastbound on Tickle. It's going to be a black Dodge Durango that is stolen. Cleared for information at 043.
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0: 546.
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2: That's 44.
0: 044.
2: 3-5-4-6-0.
3: 3-10-4-3-0-4. Dispatch Evans 166 traffic.
0: Evans 166.
3: Thirty-fourth Street and Myrtle Street with Ocean Charles Nora 428. Should come back to a green Honda Accord.
0: 045. Frederick 531, dispatch status.
4: 4.
0: 045.

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1: Firestone 76, go ahead.
0: Hey, just a heads up, that eluding vehicle might have bounced north, headed towards you guys.
2: 4-3-5.
1: No.
0: I think he went north on 19 or 21 because there's no sign of anybody on 52 eastbound in that area.
2: There's any parents on the barrel.
1: Copy, also load over in the area and check out.
3: Stand by, I'll hold it by.
4: 541-531, he was headed eastbound far past County Road 21, so I don't think he bounced north.
5: 483-505, can you also advise if the vehicle has any defects or damage from the incident tonight?
6: Port Lefton?
0: Yeah.
3: Yeah, give us a legwork, taking the driver out.
6: Dispatch 587. Port Lefton 335, units on scene, dispatch status.
7: It's UTL from County Road 18 and 19, southbound 52.
6: Log 1, detain 585. Port Lefton 335, units on scene, dispatch status.
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0: Can you check and see if there's any green paint on the front bumper?

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0: You're going to 430.
2: I believe I'm going to have that stolen vehicle at County Road 21 and County Road 60. You're at doubt. Can you start me additional unit scout and give me a clear channel?
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1: I'm copying the compass traffic on scout. Would you like my assistance? I'm just off 23 and 14.
0: Okay. 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
4: 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I heard Scott asking for a cover code. I'll be in route. I have the drone telling the vehicles right now.
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2: I copy. I'm just hanging back right now.
3: Say again.
5: 575, I'll call you right back.
2: I'm going to hang back until you get here, but yeah, it looks like it's worked out. I don't see any movement.
0: Copy.
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4: Dispatch, Vernon 529.
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4: Vernon 529, do we have any units of the drone?
1: Tacoma 430, well, 248, your channel. I'm about 30 seconds out, and we'll 210 is en route with the drone.
2: I copy, I'm
4: going to
2: light it up right now.
4: 1-9-3, can we get approval for the drone on a stolen vehicle suspect?
3: Hey. Just north of you right now, 430. Yeah. Coming in. Dispatch, show me on scene.
0: 052.
2: We took off on, can you see if we can get a key in as well?

0: Take over 430, that's in 255. Start working on my perimeter and I'll call supervisor to see if I can get permission to come out.
1: I copy everything. I have a vehicle at gunpoint. Return of higher is going to be 10 north.
0: 9-3-2-10. Come out to see if someone else has a drone that's at the office.
2: I copy.
0: Professor 547,
2: Client 29,
0: we're
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2: down here? Dispatch 1-2-4-8 on San Rafael, be on scene coming northbound.
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0: Dispatch 1-2-10, just realized that had the drones would be put away for the night. I'm trying to see if we have someone else at the drone.
1: 425, can you confirm that there's no hostage?

0: 430, if you want to back up a little bit, we'll set a perimeter and start cutting them off because they're probably going across the field.
1: 25531, went across the field east or west?
0: So right now, it's uncertain.
2: 213, this is Coach Thomas.
3: Code 4, thank you. No need for checks.
0: Two vehicles coming in. We're going to have to, they've crashed right here off of road 16 and then bailed.
2: Sir, 55.
0: Dispatch, going to 425, deploying my rifle.
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2: 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We're going to have to widen the parameter if they got a head start on it.
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0: 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Tacoma 430, dispatch.
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6: 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We have footprints heading north from the crash site. Just heads up.
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4: 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I'll be in route, but 193, copy.
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1: 546, units on scene, dispatch status.
2: 444.
1: 401. We're no longer on the line with caller. Last we got, it was she was refusing to approach the mail, and the line disconnected.
0: Copy.
3: 359557. I'm going to work my way north on 19.
4: Copy that, sir.
0: 529547, I'm working southbound from 14.5 on 23, checking the fields correctly.
4: Copy, break. 529 units coming on scene. We found footprints leading north and west away from our TA.
1: 242 units en route. Mail should be in the driver's seat of a white SUV that was parked in the road in front of the RP's address.
0: Yep. 527-531.
4: Go for 529.
1: 242 units in route. We do have RP back on the line. She does have a bad connection. She confirmed that the party is not conscious, not breathing. Car has been sitting in the middle of the road with the doors open for at least the last 30 minutes.
5: Correction. Apologies. I'm out on 23. You want me to redeploy?
0: Copy. And we're assuming fires and poverty.
1: Affirm, fire and med, both in row.
4: Yeah, my one.

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2: 242 units in route. So that's going to be staging in the area since the vehicle is unoccupied or occupied by only the party. The RP is going to be parked about an eighth of a mile behind the vehicle. Is it hazard lights on?
0: All 242 notes. Advise the medical. Let fire know if they need blood. 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
0: 37th Street, 1st Ave, with unreadable plate. Parcel is going to be Charles Paul Lincoln. It's going to be a commercial work truck.
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5: Frederick 547-529.
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5: Can you deploy to 19 and 18 for me?
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2: 259, we just informed the RP. 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
5: 531-529.
0: That's your
5: one. You're good there, sir. Thank you.
0: Copy, hold it here.
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0: Five two nine five zero.

0: 541, any other unit coming on scene, can we get someone to come straight and contact the homeowner of 700?
1: Professional 359, will you show my LT?
2: 458, dispatch.
3: Copy. Looking 48, I'm going to hump.
2: 458.
1: 8342.
2: Copy.
1: You're calling 14-5 to zone operator.
0: Go ahead.
2: I'm just advising, we have a couple of checkable beings that are fairly close together and pretty close to where you guys are at currently. Multiple reports of somebody screaming from a specific apartment and then several 911 call hang-ups coming from the second checkable being. Did you have any available units or you want me to keep them pending?
3: Medical 259, we're clear for medical, not seeing any weapons, mail is moving.
2: Copy.
1: Can you hover over our location to clear the way? See if you see anything in front of us?
0: Yes, sir. 5-7, do you get a clear way and attach into witness?
4: All right, can you get your location one more time?
5: Hey, as well, did you say?
2: Hi, copy, 108.
3: Thank you.
2: Copy, thank you, 108.
3: Yes, sir. The mail is awake.
6: Copy, 2265.
1: On the back property, 700. CR-21, I hear you. Sounds like you're a little north of us.
5: I'm on scene in the area.
1: I figure take a little bit further west than he said.
0: 24851 direct. If you can get a hold of these homeowners, tell them to check their security cameras. I see at least one on the shed back here.
3: Hi, Cal. Do you want to come for the house now?

0: Units available to respond to a trespass in progress at 2212 34th Avenue.
1: 483.
0: 483-529, RP's reporting somebody was just banging on their door and ringing the doorbell, and they're now in the backyard.
2: 483-529.
3: 541-529.
4: Go ahead, sir.
3: Are you guys on a good track?
4: Affirm.
3: Copy, we'll keep the drone up ahead of you then.
4: Copy, looks like we're running northwest still.
3: Copy, thank you.
1: Special 242 Market Pike.
4: Okay. Okay, I just wanted to make sure we have units out towards the west of this location.
1: Hello, Adam Bigford, George David. Adam Bigford, Edward.
0: Copy.
5: 557, I'm just west of you.
3: 547, I'm just north of him.
0: 43 dispatcher.

0: It's surprising. We just had a burden progress drop at that same location. We have a mail reporting party saying that somebody was knocking at the door and they got in. We're trying to get more details from that person.
1: I copy. Keep them separate for now, and I'll take another unit.
0: Copy, patrol.
2: 568, you can clear me off from this. Robert, catch me at 4-3.
3: 5-5-7, same traffic.
0: 1-13.

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2: Acknowledge the message, you can go ahead and clear it out.
0: I got somebody coming down your way, just trying to get onto that team to go south.
3: Copy.
1: Copy, thank you, sir.
3: Clearly, one is a clear channel for 568 at 115.
4: 483, you want me to hold the north side?
0: Dispatch, we'll check.
3: 2%. It is surprised that he still has something in his hands and he's here in the house. He's walking towards the house now.
0: I'm going to go, Melon Custody.

0: Arizona 425 430 direct.
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0: This property owner is saying that the dog started freaking out before we arrived.
2: Individual is going to be on the back porch out of camera view at this time.
1: Hey, for how long ago was that, do you say?
0: No, she said it was just prior to all the police lights.
1: Do they have any cameras?
0: Yeah, we're working on it right now.
1: Confirm, thank you.
3: 3531, where are you?
4: Just about 7166.
2: 166.

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1: You're still seeing 171 and 181 attached to that follow-up on Fox 7 Avenue. You can go ahead and clear them, Sam, and show them into watch, please.
2: Okay.
0: Tony, the resident is 19 on Road 16, heading westbound.
3: Party from 408, I'm in the backyard. Do you see us?
2: Affirm. If you continue towards the deck, there's like the little fence. I last saw him going up towards the house and out of camera view, so I can't see him anymore.
3: Okay, it may have been one of the males out front. He said he was back here a second ago.
2: Copy. It's possible. That's the only person I've seen out in the area.

Clearly one is code 4 at 190.

0: drone operator, Vertex 541, can you come back to the east of where you are?
1: Copy. You said east?
0: Okay, we're at about 9799.

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0: 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They went inside. I simply contacted to shut all the lights off in the house.
1: Copy.
2: Sorry for when you're an operator. You've got no hot spots anywhere in this area.
3: Not over by you guys. 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

0: drone operator Frederick 541. Is that hot spot to the south of us worth checking out?
1: Negative, it's rocked. I got pretty well to it.
0: Copy, thanks.
1: 512-266.
2: 266.
3: You said that start the next tow on rotation for an operable Kia, please.
1: 541-529.
0: Go ahead, sir.
2: Hey,
1: you guys still have a good track.
0: We lost that track right about that residence I called out for the drone earlier.
1: Copy.
2: Enter 932, dispatch status. I'm 25.

0: Dispatch, it's 190, suspicious.
1: Available unit, level 248. I need you back at the house on the north side of the crash site. This RP might have seen something on cameras regarding the sheds on his property.
2: Simmons 180.
3: 430, I'm right here.
0: This is Ashraf. I will be contact with the resident. Go for it.
2: What's my name?
0: Stay with a male on a bike behind the Little Caesars Pizza on 23rd Avenue.
2: Daddy.
4: 248, 541. What's the time lapse on that?
1: Approximately 040. This camera footage is saying you might have stopped at these sheds. The camera's cut off or continued up north.

0: description is going to be a class of male, black jacket, tan pants on.
1: Can you repeat that, please?
0: Hey, sir. It's going to be possibly male with me, black jacket, tan pants on, possibly white or gray hat.

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1: Can you repeat that, please?
0: Hey, firm. 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
2: Okay. 248-541. Is that the address of the crash site or the address to the west of it?
0: Permanent statement.
3: We'll be at 7001, 10021.

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1: We're back at County Road 21 and 16, giving the K-9 a break for a second.
0: 130.
2: You should run route to NCMC with 1.1%.
0: Copy that. Carson City, 521.
1: 521.
0: LaSalle, 868.
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0: Just for information to the units out here, I don't know if anybody heard it or not yet. I'm at the passenger side of the vehicle, and it looks like there's a butt of a rifle in here, so possible that the occupants were armed.
1: 132.

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1: Roger.
0: If you want to drop someone down with me, with these MEGs, I'll start searching to the east, or sorry, to the west.
2: 547, I can join.

0: Hunter Cyber, 541, I saw you, Kiev. Did you have traffic?
1: I was trying to get 541, was trying to get a hold of us.
2: Dispatch, Chicago 430.
0: Chicago 430.
2: Myself and Love 248 will be clearing the shed on the 7001 County Road 21 property.
1: Dispatch, Love 213.
0: 213. Gully 573, dispatch.
1: We can come over with the K9 too. Help us out if you want.
3: Hi, sir.
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0: Copy.
2: Yeah, if you don't mind, there's like a blind corner to it.
0: Copy.
1: Okay, just sort of giving some announcements and more heading that way.
0: We have a male party on the line reporting that someone's ringing his doorbell and sees flashing lights. We're trying to get him to open the door, but he doesn't feel comfortable.
3: Copy, that's us. And if he's willing to meet me at the door, I'll make an announcement.
0: Copy.

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0: Continuing the track, heading northbound behind 700, County Road 21.
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2: 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It's code 425. He's got a tip heading to this property. You're right above.
0: 38th Avenue in Lake Clark Street. With a black pickup truck. Get your license plate in a second.
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1: 190.
0: Address is not verifying. Confirm your cross with 30th.
1: I'll be at 30th Avenue, Sequoia Court.
0: 146.
2: Drone you up to K9. Is that a French you guys are at?
3: Affirm.
2: Not seeing any heat signatures behind the fence. I'll keep looking though.
1: Dispatch, Evans 190.
0: Evans 190.
1: Vehicle's unoccupied. You could just clear this in.
2: Units on scene. Firestone 736.
0: 147.

0: I got a female at 18 and 21 stating she lives at 7012 Old County Road 21. Can it be the mother to the daughter that lives at one of the properties?
1: I got it.
0: Is she okay to come to the address, or do you want to hold her?

0: Yes, Maxwell, 227.
1: All 227.
0: Would you please transfer this RP bread to my work cell? It'll be in line 46.
1: 149.
2: 59, tie 31. What?
3: Position.
2: Copy.

0: 529, this might be the home owner for that 7012, I think the person was talking about coming down the road to the south.
1: Okay.
2: Perfect unit, that's going to be an A-Farm, just going to be a super Toyota.
1: Okay.

0: Okay.
1: 9541, we just had a solid track up to the northern residence from that crash site on the west of the road.
2: I'll be out, board one, turn click one.
0: We're in the... 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
1: Copy.
2: Drone operator, second time, hold on. You want to start looking just to the north of this house that you're directly above? That would be good.

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0: Show me out,
1: what
0: 9 1 8. 1 2 3. K9, you had drawn that.
2: Alright.
1: Seven units, be advised, medical is in route 4207 Mariposa Lane, 4 to 7 year old female, conscious and breathing, fainting.
0: Directly north of that house is going to be a garage. It's pretty covered with shrubs, I can't see underneath the trees, and then just to the north of that, it's pretty empty fields, nothing out there.
2: Copy, thanks.
0: We're going to draw back the radio for that issue.
2: We copy.

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0: 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Go ahead and place him unavailable break. 529, can you give me a call? I do not need to disregard.

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1: 213.
2: Can you combine that call from earlier at this address with this call?
1: Hey, Vern, give me a second to reopen it.
3: German operator, Frederick 541.
2: Go ahead.
3: You can probably keep it on the ground. I think we're done here. Break. 529, do you want to start breaking down perimeter?
4: Affirm 529, all perimeter units can break down. Thank you.

0: Copy, brief. Local law south is code 4 at 158.
1: Since you have the case number on the original, I'm going to reassign you to the one with the case number and then get those appended.
2: Copy, sounds good. Thank you. And then you can clear me, Robert.

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1: Call 224.
0: RP is being harassed and stalked. It's an ongoing issue. He says that there's speakers and phones.
1: Well, 224, you coming by?
0: Copy. RP is going to be in a camper on the property.

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0: Please show me in the watch and have a fantastic rest of your night.
1: 201. 224, dispatch.
2: Oh, 224.
3: RP was not giving call taker any additional information. He said that if he's not doing anything about it, he's going to take care of it himself.

0: It's 912 248.
1: Call 248. Call 248.
0: Thanks very much.
1: Georgia.
0: It's 912 248 on County Primer.
1: 248.
0: Let me, Robert, test me to the harassment in progress, please. Break. Well, 224, well, 248, you're good to clear, I'll take it.
2: Well, 224,
1: Tobby. This is Tobby's all.

0: Yes, sir. Phone 348.
1: 248.
0: For this rescue in progress, is there anybody on scene other than RV?
1: Unknown. We've already disconnected with him, and he was not very cooperative with the caller.
0: All right, copy. He'll be in route, and I'll see you on the start.

0: units from 408. Is there anyone who can come in and sign some affidavits?
1: 458 will be there. Give me 5.
2: 213, do you want to make a 4-0 checks on this?
3: Hey, Vern, thank you.

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And then can you have a Longmont officer reach out to my work cell regarding a vehicle stolen out of Longmont, please?

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1: 209.
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0: ELAG 1664, be doing voluntary roadside.
1: 220.

0: dispatch for Roger 541.
1: Roger 541.
0: Is there a further case number yet?
1: Press negative.
0: All right, can you attach one in the airport?
1: Affirmative, 698, 698.
0: Thank you.

0: Well, 243, all 240. Well, 243. Hey man, I don't think you get to this off a record. Copy. Oh, 348.
1: His GPS shows like just south of the 2384 off of County Road 12.
0: I got these in the 2384.
1: Okay, from 2384, it shows it's like just southwest of that address.

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1: 113.
0: It's going to be at I-76 eastbound, mile marker 28, for a person walking westbound on the eastbound side.
1: Copy. Show me around.
0: 7166183, dispatch, show this. Copy.
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0: 225.

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1: .408265, mine's still working.
0: Okay.

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0: First Newry, Colorado, Edward Mary Paul Young, 27. Second Newry, Charles Frank Ocean, Libra 62.

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0: That's really 43 motors, is it?
1: 5953, can you walk over to my vehicle, please?
2: 43.
1: Stand by one, dropping some business first.
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2: 827. Dispatch, take on 430. Take on 430. Can you pull out the corner case number, clear me a rubber, and you can also clear out that warrant?

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1: 243.
0: Can you air the last name for the null party?

0: 243, this is Metro.
1: Well, please come through.
0: Leave me a while on what that was given. It shows on Noah Paquin.
1: Copy, thank you.
0: 230.

And from original address, it was given as 2396 County Road 12, which is showing south of your guys' secondary location. Where your guys' GPS currently is showing, you still have to go a little bit further south.

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2: This trespass center, we've gone out there before and I see line 9. They know of one worker on fire watch. Is the RP in contact with their fire watch?
0: Evans 123.
1: 123.
0: Evans 190.
1: 190.
0: Garden City 521.
2: 521.
0: LaSalle 868.
1: 868.
0: Kersey 846.
1: 846.
0: Severance 417.
3: 93, we already disconnected with her. Do you want me to call them back and confirm?
2: 417. Negative, we can reach out.
0: Windsor 918.
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2: 248, 243, dispatch status.
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0: Paddle 915.
5: No
0: problem. Bridgestone 715.
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0: Dispatch, hold 248, copy and plate. 248. We have a camper, can we call her the boys, either Lincoln 884, can you enter the RO please? Two, four, eight, camper comes back clear to a Paul and Paula Barkoff. Okay, thank you, go for it. Correction, that's a Paul and Pamela Barkoff, if I can read correctly.
1: I copy, thanks.
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0: Yes, but I'm in 23, so the contact.
1: I'm in 23.
0: I'll be the QT with Evans 166, contact with a white male, it's going to be white over 14.
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1: Hold 13.
0: Hey, you down on scene there?
1: Yeah, I'm on scene. I tried to call the key holder as well. Can't get a hold of him, but looks like they're pouring concrete on this property, and nobody's communicated with the security.
0: All right, copy. Thank you. I appreciate it.
1: Copy that, sir.
0: Well, 243, roll 248.
1: Well, 243.
0: Hey, you're probably going to break off. I don't know why, but it seems like it's just concrete crews. He's down there, so I'll have a check on him.
1: I copy.
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0: I will go with 38th Avenue and 4th Street, westbound. 619 Mary William. William, it's a green silver bottle. I don't know.
1: 1-954, units responding to the suspicious RP is reporting that it is the first window well when looking at the house.

0: Units available to clear and copy for a verbal disturbance at 1837 22nd Street, Apartment 1.
1: 5 minutes, please.
2: 483.

0: 643. RP is reporting the neighbors in apartment 1 are arguing. Can hear a male very loud and a woman crying.
1: 483. 340.
0: Two 265, dispatch status.
1: Good luck.

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1: 341.

0: Yes, 10954.
1: 10954.
0: I'll be in contact with RP.
1: 343.

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0: I'm having MDT issues. Can you log me off for the night?
1: 347.

0: Perfect. We ended up having to reopen that disturbance again. The neighbor called back and said once you guys left, they started arguing again.
1: Copy. I just had a cat, so I will. Can you reattach me and I'll head that way?
0: Affirm 411.

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1: 586.
2: The neighbor just called back in. They said they've witnessed a male leading on a blue mini motorcycle.
1: Copy, thank you. Can you send me a second?
3: Dispatch 546, attach me to the last.
2: Copy, team.

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1: 424.

0: All in service units, stand by for time clock break. 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
1: 335.
0: For left in 217. All in service units, stand by for time clock break. Alt 218.
1: 217.
0: Johnstown 848.
1: 218.
2: 848.
0: Eaton 310. Harrison 715.
1: 315.
0: Evans 183. Firestone 729.
2: 83.
1: 729.
0: Evans 190. Frederick 531.
1: 190.
2: 531.
0: Frederick 541. Cruiser 846.
1: 54. 846.
0: Severance 412. Lockbuoy 113.
1: 412. 113.
0: Cruiser 918. Firestone 736.
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1: Roger, 541. Currently 846.
0: 54. 846.
1: Several 412. Possibly 113.
0: 412. 113.
1: Under 918. Firestone 736.
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1: Windsor 932.
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3: 932.
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1: 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All units are code 4 for time, call 430.
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1: Johnstown 810.
0: 810.
1: Johnstown 837.
4: 837.
1: Milliken 894.
2: 894.
1: Frederick 529.
0: 529.
1: Johnstown 845.
0: 845.
1: Burlington 324.
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1: Tacoma 425.
0: 425.
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1: Well, Sally 68.
0: Yes, ma'am. Can you go ahead and show me in front of the 7-Eleven with Colorado Adam George Sam 53 on a white Dodge Journey? Unknown.

0: Anyway, for RP's advising, husband passed away 3 years ago and showed up on door intoxicated, possibly on drugs, once and gone.
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1: 242.
0: Tower 34 westbound in Denver 17, Colorado. David, Adam, Ida, 536 on our red truck.
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0: That's 1266.
1: 266.
0: Attachment of 242, please.
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0: Dispatch, hold 242 up there, please.
1: Go ahead.
0: It's going to be Queen Adam Ida 536.
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0: 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Can you notify fire that the fire will be in the alleyway behind 1419 10th Street?
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0: Ella Meadows and Aladar with Colorado Edward, Nora John, Queen 34.
1: 457.

0: Dispatch Sally, 268 traffic.
1: Well, Sally, 68.
0: Yes, ma'am. Can you show me the parking lot of my PD with Colorado? Charles Robert Adams, Union 68 on a white Honda Civic.
1: Carson. Millikan 894, dispatch status.
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0: About 4:45, there was a car across the street in front of a house for sale. When RP left, car flipped around and parked in front of RP's house.
1: 35
0: 516.

0: 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Can you guys give him a call and see if he can be transferred to my work site?
1: Got it.

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0: Can you show me out at 1621 7th Street? Possible storm motorcycle.
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1: Project unit.
0: Frederick 541, you can advise well of this medical that just popped up our board of their jurisdiction. You can also shall be advised.
1: 529.

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1: 242.
0: First bird alarm regarding comment number 5. 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Can't confirm who the people are in front of the house.

0: Okay, there is a name in there. Randy Rascone is the RZA worker, and their phone number listed there.
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2: Dispatch for 2-8-18. Can you guys give him a call and see if it was too far, if they're allowed to be in there, or if it's going to be a burglary in progress?
3: 218.
0: Okay.
1: Eaton, 310.
0: 310.
1: 7183.
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3: Hey, Doc. 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Can you advise if they killed her? Calls back. 193, copy code.
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1: 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Front left in 335.
4: 91.
0: 335.
1: 10932. Front left in 217.
5: 932.
0: 217.
1: 10954. Johnstown 848.
0: 954.
2: That's 1466.
3: 848.
1: All units are code 4 for Tacoma, 531.
2: 266.
1: Excellent, 715.
2: I'll be in route code as well.
0: 715.
1: Excellent, 729.
2: Tacoma, 531.
0: 729, 736, go for it.
1: Frederick, 531.
3: 531.
1: Frederick, 541.
2: 541.
1: Cousin, 255.
3: 255.
1: Me,
0: 255. 255. Dispatch 529.
1: Johnson, 810.
0: 529.
1: 810.
0: Johnson, 837.
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1: Milliken, 894.
4: 894.
1: Frederick, 529. Johnson 845.
2: 845.
1: Far left in 324.
4: 324.
1: Tacoma 425.
2: 425.
1: Pottville 915.
0: Hold Pottville.
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0: 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Still a couple of telephone number projected.

0: 461-483, copy on a triple being at 200 North 35th Avenue. GPS is showing either lot 53 or 54 for an open line with child crying.
1: 483.
0: 549.
2: Yes, 517.
0: 517.
2: I don't believe 461 is on duty, but I'll go.
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1: Excuse me?
2: Can you open up a detail at Highway 85 northbound and 31st Street? Attach myself, 145, 191, and 187, please. 61.
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1: 605.

0: This is the same small fire that fire responded to earlier. You can advise them that the fire is out. It's no longer smoldering.
1: Okay, perfect.

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0: The girlfriend hit RP and is now driving drunk.
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0: 546, it looks like she's heading to Woodside Apartments. Would you like a second?
1: Hey, fine.
0: 526, patched.
2: Yes, that's 529.
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2: 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Mm-hmm.

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2: You can just regard all this contact to myself.
1: 214.

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0: Good morning, can you log me in service, please?
1: 617.
2: RP will be at the Circle K off of 2nd Avenue. 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
1: Okay, copy. I think she just went into 18.
0: Copy. RP said that she may not answer the door.
1: Copy.

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0: Can you advise who that plate returns to that I ran? 10-1.
1: The RO is Jennifer Marquez.
0: Tell me the next plate, 546-529.
2: Go ahead.
0: Yeah, I'm getting no answer at the door.
2: Okay. I just arrived. I'm going to talk to the RP now.
0: Copy. 546-503.

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0: Can I show you advisor the request supervisor holding? I'm not showing a supervisor on duty right now.
1: Oh, you're on scene at RPD. No need for checks. What's your name, guys?
2: 638.
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1: 266, what's your order?
0: Well, 200.
1: I need to pick up later.
0: 642.
2: 586, 5 United.
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2: Jack, 3.

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1: Morning, Sharon.
0: Yeah, Highway 85 northbound, 30 off ramp, trailer plate David Robert, Robert Paul, 46, right to line.
1: Yes, 44.

0: 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Any units on scene?
1: 444.
0: 645.
2: Yes, 248.
3: Dispatch Evans Lane, 2 traffic.
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0: 182.
3: Highway 85 northbound, Highway 34 off ramp with semi tractor trailer, trailer plate's gonna be Idaho, Tom Victor 9860.
0: 645.
1: Two 248, can you repeat?
2: Well, 248, can we advise an icon on this track one, please?
1: Six 46.

0: the sidewalk, Highway 85 northbound with semi tractor trailer. Trailer plate's going to be out of, I believe it's Wisconsin, 868-857.
1: 657.

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1: Dispatch, 727 traffic.
2: 27.
1: Northbound Highway 85, 34 off ramp with a white semi, no plate.
2: 658.

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1: 1-8-2. 5-8-6-9 are clear of that secondary location. Can you show me on scene with 546?
0: Will you show my location to the 3000 block of Highway 5 Northbound in Evans, please?
2: Roger. Copy.

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0: Go ahead, clear me, Sam. I touch your metric detail and see.
1: 704.

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1: Call 248. 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
0: 154.
1: 706.
0: Stop speaking over a press conference. They said it's a storm and it's calling the equipment. You can say Sam, thank you.
1: 706.
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0: 707.

please enter North Y2 traffic. 182. block Highway 85 northbound with semi-tractor trailer. Plate, I believe, is going to be out of Oklahoma. Ocean Falls 6172 on the left semi. 715.

0: 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Can you inform scene?
1: 716. This is 187 traffic.
0: 187.
1: .2800 northbound, Highway 85. Idaho track trailer plate. Tom William 19H.
0: 717.

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0: It's going to be Wyoming, 8, Tom County, 7857. Break. Second one's going to be Pennsylvania, Zebra X-ray Lincoln, 1804 on a white Dodge Ram.
1: 732.

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0: It looks like a vehicle hit a school bus.
1: Hi, copy. Can we get the gunner down there? Do you know where the kid's on the bus?
0: Let me check.
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2: Dakota 424, copy on a traffic accident, Collins Boulevard and Summit Boulevard.
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1: Greeley 574, Greeley 550. 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
0: Any available units to back Dakota 424 for traffic at Colorado Boulevard, Summit Boulevard?
3: 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I'll go from 9.5 and 119.
0: 738.

0: I was outbound, car completely blocked, so no need two for traffic, one on each side. Break dispatch, keep going on 424, do you copy?
1: I copy. 424, you want me to shut it down at Grandview?
0: Nothing we could do. One lane of traffic,

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2: Wilkin 890, copy on the traffic hazard at Highway 60 and Highway 257.
0: It looks like the bus was empty for Will Kidman.
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1: 722.
0: block Highway 85 northbound with semi-tractor trailer, plates gonna be Edward King King Adam 07.
1: 744.
2: 727 traffic.
1: 27.
2: Northbound Highway 85, 34 on ramp, tractor trailer plate Edward King David Queen 88.
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0: 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Sounds like I got some dogs on the top that to me to travel.
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1: Highway 34 eastbound, the County Road 47, Colorado, Edward, Nora, Ida, Robert, 42.
3: 752.
2: That's on 833-844, dispatch status. 752.

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0: Yeah, Jones 187 traffic.
1: 27.
0: Northbound Highway 85, 2900 block. With a semi, no plate.
1: Anyone?

0: Pigeon is lost to traffic.
1: 182.
0: Westbound, you can put it a G4 interchange, semi, trash trailer.
1: Yeah, okay.

0: Greeley 550, Greeley 74, copy on unwind 2801 at 13th Ave.
1: Right here.
2: 574.
0: There's a homeless male going to chance.
2: 574.
0: Male is walking westbound on 28th Street Road.
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1: 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I'll be out with that now on 28th Street Road. On 28th Street Road.
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0: Ah, 7400 Block County Road 49, Adam William Boy, David 03.
1: Can you repeat the plate, noise in the background?
0: Sorry about that. It's Adam William Boy, David 03, on a Izu truck, I think.
1: D15.

0: you know, I'll make sure they don't do that. 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They're going to hang out in my office until we get something.
1: Puffer line 25 open mic.
0: I'm holding the Jason's and all that. I did see your email.
1: Puffer 925, yes, do you have your phone? Just 833-844 dispatch status.
2: Go for it.
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1: 18.
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1: Or to right.
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1: Roll up 265.
0: Mile marker 222, I-25 southbound with temp tag 8406948, White Naira.
2: Dispatch, 442 traffic.
3: Any chance?

0: Highway 85 northbound, Highway 34 interchange, with a semi-tractor trailer. Flight's going to be 9722 Lincoln Point, way out of Oklahoma.
1: 823.

0: 3205 dispatch. Do you have a jump pack? We have this other agency requesting that.
1: We need to probably find one. I'll head that way. Agent attachment.
0: A24. Dispatch 727 traffic.
2: 27.
0: Northbound Highway 85, 34 on ramp with Illinois tractor trailer plate 102-9640.
2: A24.

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1: 22.
0: 22. Change location. I stopped to the 2800 block of Highway 34 westbound. I apologize. Maybe eastbound.
1: 829.

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2: 342.
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0: 342.
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2: Can you shoot 218 in I out at 36520 Main Street, unit number 1, for any vision?
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3: 843.
0: 283, PCMO, I did not hear.
3: I copy, thank you.
0: 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Charlestown 833 at 44812 dispatch status.

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2: 182.
4: block Highway 85 northbound with semi tractor trailer Queen 78 Tom Henry Mary.
2: 844.
4: Wait, to instruction be 078 Tom Henry Mary.
2: 845.
1: 724. Can you confirm the outpost phone number?
2: Copy. Greeley 456, dispatch status.
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0: I'll be out with CSP at 240 I-25 northbound. This is probably connected to that Jeep.
1: Yeah, I just talked. I'm just going to be the same thing. I'm just going to reopen your call here, if that's okay.
2: Me 205. I'm sorry, were you talking to me?
1: Hey, firm, it is going to be the same thing. I'm just going to reopen that call, if that's okay with you.
2: Okay.
1: Hey, what's up?
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0: That number is going to be 334-654-4163, and carrier is Verizon. Person named Ashley Johnson.
1: Copy. How frequent do you want things?
0: Every 10 minutes.

0: Evans, why are you dispatch status?
1: 2-4, thank you.
0: E-15.
2: SOS Greeley 237.
0: Greeley 37.
2: I'll be clearing, take me off screen.
0: E-15. Evans 145, dispatch.

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1: Yes, sir. I was wanting to show you advice of a meet at the PD. It looks like RP is requesting contact from you.
0: Copy that. Show me advice.
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0: North Highway 85, 34 on ramp, Texas tractor trailer plates. 264 boys or 15.
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0: 3.
1: Can I show you advice on the tempo being the pending?
0: Looks like that second disturbance is going to be a dip, and if you could keep those together.
2: Copy.
1: I know.
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1: Throw something 12.
3: Are the details of the company?
2: 300.
1: It says 13-year-old girl saying she was pregnant, unknown who the father is.
3: Okay, or advice for that?
1: Another one. Johnstown 833 dispatch. I'm currently filling out an exigent form for that phone pink Verizon. Looks like they're only able to do 15-minute intervals. How long would you like those pings for? How many hours?
2: 7182 dispatch status.
0: Let's go with 2 hours for now. If we need to adjust that. Yeah.
1: Dispatch,
2: 2283, update location.
1: 2283.
2: 7182 dispatch status.
4: 2592,
1: back into the fence,
4: right here, secure the fence the best
1: way
4: I could. You can clear
2: Sam after
4: the
2: note.
1: 24. Can you repeat this read address?
2: I didn't cut out. 902.
1: Calico
2: Corp. 902.
1: 727,
2: dispatch status.
1: 24, thanks.
2: 902. Dispatch for Lipton, 450 code violation.
1: 4 left at 450.
0: Dispatch, Evans, 45 on
2: off. On scene, B05, yeah. Street. 145.
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0: You can clear that, me, Sam, and leave me attached to the detail, please.
2: My copy. Available Evans unit to copy on a medical assist, 237th Street, Evans RV Park. It's going to be for an 18-month-old male, conscious, is breathing for an overdose.
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5: Go ahead.
4: Ponderosa and 21 with David Frank I at King 43. I have read Tucson.
3: 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We're just waiting for a reply, and then we'll give you an update on the patient. We have those.
5: Copy. Thank you. 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
6: 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From 424. I'll get it to 424. Dakota 424, did you copy?
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0: 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No need error for any questions.
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0: 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She was 414.
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2: Bishop 5113.
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1: 914.
2: Can you advise CDOT that one of our traffic lights at Highway 85 and Basquez is turned? It seems like it may have been struck sometime in the last 24 hours. Break.
3: Copy. You said that was at Highway 85 and Basque?
2: That was just West Pole intersection.
3: Copy. That was Highway 85 and Basque.
2: It'll be Highway 85 on the corner of Basquez and Grant. So that service road next to 85 crossing over onto Grand Avenue.
3: Probably 915.

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1: 450.
0: 400 block of 11th Street.
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2: 950. 412 good.
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3: Dispatch me 245 traffic.
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4: 916.
2: This is 11-3 traffic.
1: 213 standby, 245, go ahead.
3: Southbound 925 at the 245, Colorado Charlie, Ida William, Robert 51.
1: Oh, 19 dispatch status. Copy break. 313.
2: 1044.
1: 916.
5: Southbound 85 and one marker 251 with Colorado David Boy X-ray, call 59, that will be trailer number, I'll get you a tractor plate here in a bit.

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2: That'll be Indiana portion 3266 and 049. Should go back to a yellow freight liner.

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1: Morning, Kevin.
0: North Highway 85, 34 on ramp, Tennessee Fire Patrol, Palm 163548.
1: 2019.

0: Johnstown 833, just my status. Or Johnstown 833.
1: A33.
0: Sorry, no status check. I do have a phone ping for you in order to copy the information.
1: Go ahead.

0: So the last ping is showing near an Allegiance Ranch and Equine Rescue in Westminster. Looks like it's off of their road 7 and 4. It's near Children's North Hospital. I'm going to put the GPS coordinates and that information in your call comments here.
1: What was the name of that equine center?
0: Sorry, repeat last.
1: What was the name of the center you said? It was like an Allegiance or something?
0: Yeah, it's the Allegiance Ranch, and Equine Rescue, so a horse hospital looks like. I'll put that address in your call in just a second here.
1: Okay, thank you.
0: Thanks, I do. 812.
2: Is that the most recent ping, or how long ago was it showing the ping at that location?
0: That is the most recent one, but it says 3:16 p.m. today, which is not accurate, so I'm unsure of the exact time it came in.
2: Captain.
0: Info Johnstown units, be advised that last ping was pretty inaccurate. It was 1,400 meters accurate.
2: Okay, copy.
0: Hi, 23.

0: Discussions pointing to traffic. Greetings. Highway 5 northbound, Highway 34 eastbound, the semi-tractor trailer. Plate is John 324403, and I'm stable again in a second.
1: 924.
0: 22, that plate is going to be out of Louisiana.
1: 924.
2: Hey, 12833 back.

0: This is my fire zone, 7-11, Charlie.
1: 7-11.
0: Yeah, 119 eastbound, with 7th Colorado, personal ass, Lincoln Edward X-ray, Ida Adam 1. It's going to be on a blue Tesla.
2: 7-27, dispatch Travis.
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0: Well, 206, could you change my call address to 306 16th, which will be Fortress Towing?
1: 927.

0: Johnstown, 812 dispatch.
1: April 4, go for 812.
0: Yeah, I don't know if you guys saw the line from 8-11, but he's right that the thing should be accurate time-wise. I don't know if he's basing it off their own time there, but it was kind of 9-16.
2: Thanks for my copy. You can cancel the thing now. I appreciate it.
0: Rapids, we'll give him a call back. Thank you, sir.

0: We'll be giving a courtesy ride to an adult female and two juveniles to 103 North 31st Avenue, apartment 203 in Greeley, unit 2152, starting mileage 912.
1: 2129. Well, 212 dispatch.
2: Well, 212.
1: Can I show you advised of a follow-up at 7012 Wells County Road 21?
2: Yeah, show me advised.
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0: Can you confirm that one warrant that needs confirmation, please?
1: I'll advise clearance. Call 212, please, yeah. Confirm clearance.

0: Yes, that's Firestone 717. Firestone 717. Did you put me on a follow-up with the Circle K off Houston Boulevard? Yeah, I'm looking for info. I need for Jeff.
1: The unit to be advised medicals en route to 197 Veronica Drive for a 43-year-old female. Conscious, is breathing for back pain. Cleared at 9:35.
0: Four left and 4-5, dispatch status.
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On hold of an incident at 10409 Weld County Road 73. Can I show you a 937?

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1: 5-0-0-9-2-5
2: dispatch, copy on a hazmat at the PD. It's going to be a propane tank in the river near the Kute River on Jacoby Unknown Cross. Looks like we do have fire and rally.
3: 574U, clear me down in the chest.
1: 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You just advise me at fire group assistance.
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0: 937.
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1: Go ahead, 11th and 22nd Street.
0: Okay, can you get in the turn lane heading south on 11th and look at a turn lane to go eastbound, please?
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Decision is going to traffic. 22. Highway 85 northbound to Highway 34 eastbound. Semi-tractor trailer with no blitz. 944.

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0: Fire is requesting a wall on that hazmat. They want you to come to the gate at Wells County Road 3 and Jacoby Road.
3: Thank you, sir.
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0: 145.
2: 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We can increase.
4: Sorry about that. Can you show me on traffic, please? On a semi, trailer plate, Tennessee, 722-107 top. It's a white. It says, I believe, Orgy O'Gill. And it's by Johnson 445. I apologize. Location 2800 block, Highway 85, northbound.
2: Just Tally 40, copy on a disturbance of 201 East 1st.
0: 950.
2: This is 727 traffic.
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3: 350.
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3: 2900 block northbound Highway 85, call for the trailer plate, David William, X-ray King 30.
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0: John Sockett 4, he just got on scene. 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
1: Copy, I'll wait till I hear back from him. Oh, actually, start heading that way.
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0: 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Evans 145, dispatch status. Evans 135, dispatch status.

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1: You can clear me. 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
0: Yes, sorry. 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I'll be en route to 2140 LaPorte Avenue, Collins.
1: That's only 40. Time, good.
0: Can you start my second unit, please?
1: April's around. What do we want to call dispatch?
2: Well, 206 dispatch.
1: Go ahead. Make sure you advise on the check while being.
0: Good.
3: What are the details?
2: Would you like Fort Collins advice?
0: You can advise them, but I will not need their assistance. It's just for a certified man.
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1: 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Chopper.
0: 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We can get you some information here in a minute.
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0: 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It's go for medical.
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0: 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Can you send this over to them and they clear me?
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2: 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Can you give me the RP's phone number?
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4: 182.
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0: Go ahead.
3: Highway 85 northbound to Airport eastbound. By a semi-tractor trailer.
4: Copy.
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0: Go ahead. 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
2: I apologize, one moment. John 101 is working a traffic accident in Wall jurisdiction. He's ready to clear it out. Do you want to send a unit to take a peek at it, or is he good to close it?
0: He's fine, thank you.

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1: What are you doing?
0: Highway 5 northbound to Highway 34 eastbound with semi-tractor trailer, 4 Young Sam 5-3.
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0: 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Do you want me to go ahead and call?
1: This is nice traffic.
0: Yes, please. Thank you.
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1: 2900 northbound Highway 85, tractor trailer plate out of Missouri, 08 Boy 243.
2: 282.
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0: Yes, ma'am.
2: 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Copy. 50.
0: Oh, please, ma'am. I go.
2: 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John from 840 is wondering about an ETA.
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0: 572.
1: 23. Change that abandoned vehicle to a parking complaint and forward to parking.
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3: Block of Highway 85 northbound with semi-tractor trailer out of Oklahoma, Charles Union, 6-5-3.
4: 12 units, medical will be en route to 35,000 35th Avenue, apartment 178, 30-year-old female, conscious breathing, intake.
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1: Can I get an AOA for the nearest agency that the TA report my patrol vehicle was hit while I was parked at this call?
0: Affirm, confirm me, were there any injuries?
1: Okay, really just a small scrape on my trailer.
0: 10-29.

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1: Teenager.
0: Sure, I'll reopen the AOA. I closed it by accident.

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0: 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It's going to be a Ford Sprinter van. 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
1: Trucks are reserved from a field between 85 and County Road 33. Vehicles are not yielding.
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0: Trucks are dirt from a field between 85 and County Road 33. Your vehicles are not yielding.
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0: Greeley 574 and unit to bathhouse has progress at 1750 Greeley Mall, apartment B108.
1: 574.
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0: Copy, vagrants and patio of abandoned unit.
1: 574 for both.
0: 1036.

0: That's what I'm talking about. 3.
1: That's on 913.
0: Got a couple times that number with disconnect shortly after connecting. Break. Seems like this is something that company needs to have planned beforehand with county and maybe provide their own flagman or something to that effect. Break. It is correct that it is in county's jurisdiction.
1: 1038.

0: 925.
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0: 1039.
1: I'm holding a VIN inspection. Address and the calls for the sheriff office, but in the notes we have 11525 Alt County Road.
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0: Hudson 60, copy on it, meet.
1: Okay.
0: Looks like the U.S. Marshal's office will be in the area with their canine at 59 Sunset Court. No need for assistance.
1: Okay.
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2: 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It's going to be out of Indiana.
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0: 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You can clear that, Sam, for encounter back in the field.

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2: Assault medical. Looks like it occurred at halt. Send it over to them.
0: I copy.

0: Alt 219 dispatch.
1: 219.
2: Okay, stay off down there for 4 and show me on scene.
3: How are you doing?
0: Tiger Unit, Arizona Assault Medical. 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They're unsure where the assault occurred. She's currently at Comfort Dental in Windsor.
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0: EJ, Trev. 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
1: Please show me in service. 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
2: 557.
3: 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I have a pending traffic accident hit and run. It looks like the same. Do you want me to append it or keep it separate?
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3: 1101.

0: Is my service line 2 traffic? Morning, Tim. Already 5 northbound 31st Street with a truck and trailer. Trail plate is 854-6239.
1: Okay.

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2: Mid County Road 18, Highway 85, with a gold Honda Accord, no plate.
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3: 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Well, 212 dispatch.
2: Well, 212.
3: What's your direction of travel?
2: Are we heading westbound on County Road 18?
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0: I'm out with Havre, the CPA, and the 900 block of 14th Avenue. And I just have a paramedic respond over here. We need to check out this lady.
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3: Seven
2: 3000 pound Highway 85, tractor trailer plate, out of Idaho, Conway in 5902.
3: 708.
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2: Highway 119 and Turner Boulevard with the temp tag 8322741 on a red Buick.
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0: 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I'll be on Sable and Colorado with also Adam Mary Williams, 206, Quebecville White Toyota SUV.
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0: 85 northbound, 2 Highway 34 eastbound with semi-tractor trailer. Plate is 22 Mary 4 Sam Union. Unknown scale. I'll figure out in a second.
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1: 187.
0: Northbound Highway 85. Out with a semi, no break.
1: 126.

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0: 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Could you have a Fort Collins officer reach out to me, please?
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0: Dispatch 165, suspicious. 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
2: 225. 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
3: I'll be in the field, just north of Cheyenne Drive, off of 37th Street, with a silver caravan on route.
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0: Dakota 424, copy on a truck pole being at some of the East Interstate 25 front of Drew.
1: 424.
3: Is that 1225 copy of plate?
0: Looks like there's a person laying on the side of the road in the field on the east side of the road. It's a white male in his 40s with a navy blue shirt, dark shorts, and dark shoes.
2: Go for that plate.
1: Yeah. 1143.
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5: In Tinton Valley and Timber Ridge with Queen Zebra Boy, 138. Looks like a black Ford.
2: 744.

county units be aware that there is a small vegetation vehicle fire? Apologies. So the Will County Road at 74 and Will County Road 29.

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1: 182.
0: Highway 85 northbound to Highway 34 eastbound with a white box truck, 047, David St. Queen.
1: 146. Well, 225 dispatch.
2: Go ahead.
1: I'm holding a mental health crisis. It looks like the co-responder did give the call and thinks that it's best for a deputy to respond. Can you advise? 1146.
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0: 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Can you confirm it's the same?
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0: 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May I head that way or wait?
1: You can head this way.
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0: 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It's going to be the exact same description for your guy. 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
0: Token.
3: Well, 229, what's your number?
5: Can I go ahead?
3: Hey, we need a chance. Can you give me a call, please?
0: Greeley 574, dispatch status.
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0: Can you put me on a certified man next to others? I'll be on.
1: 12-14. 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
2: Right.
1: Like two kids, 3-4 years old, who are locked out of the house at that location. Looks like another kid might have left them out. Six or I didn't get any voice, just confirming I can attach you.
0: Well, 200, crazy, sorry. Well,
1: I don't remember. Copy, 1215.
2: 1200.
0: You guys have a drone?
2: Stay farm, we're working on it right now.
0: Okay, copy.

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1: Dakota 424 units on scene, dispatch status.
0: Can you spoke to the RP? Do we have any information on where they might go? Any friends in the area?
1: 1215.
2: Nick Romardi, SRP. The two friends that they have in the area are actually out helping look for the kids right now, so no luck there.
0: I got it.
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0: 12-325 or Cruz 845. Can you guys start working on getting a picture of the kids as soon as you can?
1: Paper. Four five. I'll be. You add your cell phone call, and I'll text it over to you.

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2: 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Go ahead. Can you check the Sinclair, the Family Dollar, the Dollar General in town?
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0: 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Only one body of water here on the property. Upon thoroughly checking that now, there's no other bodies of water or irrigation canals.
1: Got it.
2: 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Well, 2-1 dispatch. 251. I'm holding a meet. They're requesting a callback from you.
3: I copy. I'm taking care of that in a restraining order right now while on a route to the motel.
2: 12-4, it'll be holding.

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0: Project Puff, I do copy on the suicide of 118 Aspen Drive.
1: I thought you go ahead.
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0: 1227.

0: Okay, can you do me a favor? Attach me to the restraining order, clear that Robert, and then to the meat in District 4. That will be clear Sam, and then reattach me to this call.
1: Okay.
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0: Well, 200 units on scene, dispatch status.
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0: 1232.

0: There is a second pond that I located on the west side of the property by the oil batteries. Just so that all the other units know that it's out here as well, I'll be checking it.
1: 1235.

There is a second pond that I located on the west side of the property by the oil batteries. Just so that all the other units know that it's out here as well, I'll be checking it.

0: Well, 8-1 dispatch.
1: Go ahead.
0: I'm holding a meet or a follow up. Excuse me, they're requesting a call from you. They had one missed.
1: Copy, should be advised.
0: 12:37.

0: Hudson 60, dispatch status. Dispatch roll 318.
1: 318.
0: 1240. Can you just advise Hudson PD you are no longer in the area of 59 Sunset Court?
1: 1240.

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1: Hello.
0: There's a call on your screen. How would you like me to show you?
1: I'm sorry. This man. 25.
0: 1241.
1: Hey, 12. Can I show you advice on the meet? They need a call back from the officer to call this morning. 1241.

0: 15 for two plates.
1: What about that first plate?
0: Colorado Charles Merritt X-ray, Ocean 75.
1: Go over that second plate.
0: Colorado Edward Queen Tom, Paul 38.
1: Paul 42.

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0: One 60, 37th Street. We're Frank Robert Sam 71. It's a Silver Accord 1.
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0: 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There's nobody inside, and I've checked the Northwestern battery. I don't see anything out here either.
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1: 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You can clear them, please.
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0: Greeley 476 AM, unit 2, clear and copy on a harassment in progress at 2626 First Street, apartment 270.
1: 476. Dispatch, hold 209.
0: Hold 209. I have boyfriend keeps showing up in the circle.
1: 309, can you clean up the back and take off the screen, please?
0: 1303.
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1: 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They'll be at the same location.
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2: Good.
1: Really, 476, really, 485. He's left the area and RP no longer has a visual on him. It looks like the suspect is on an orange forklift headed west on Highway 119, and it looks to be a Hispanic male in his 30s.
0: I copy. Are you on the phone with the caller?
2: Copy. Thank you much. Did RP mention if there's any property damage or if there were any words exchanged or did the subject just drive through?
1: Negative.
0: Okay.
1: There's nothing. It looks like he just drove through her front yard, so maybe a fence, but unknown.
2: Copy, thanks. I'll be en route, but I'll be on scene phone calling the RP as well.
1: 1306.
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0: Vault 105. Can I show you of two calls pending, nuisance on 17th Avenue and a follow-up at North Point Drive? They're both requesting to speak with Evans 184.
1: Good. Show me en route to 138 Florence. Florence Avenue and Firestone, please.
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3: We're at traffic in the 900 block of 35th Ave. David Robert Paul, Young 74, and a Nissan Pathfinder.
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0: 2500 West 16th Street, David Frank Edward Williams 07 on a black GMC Terrain. 1321. This is
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0: 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Greeley 498 and unit to back. Copy on a traffic accident, unknown injuries, east of 35th Ave and 29th Street.
1: All right.
2: 476 and 3 amp coming out.
0: 1322. So two vehicle TA.
1: All right.

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1: Well, 265.
0: Have that mail with me. We'll be driving back to the Harpy's house.
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0: 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It's on a gray Ram truck.
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1: 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Call should be clearing from the RP's address heading back to where first contacted the driver.
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0: 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Predator Gator calling. I'm going to be in front of Aces Motorcycles, calling 10, David Frank George, and N55 is going to be a high utility truck.
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2: This must mean 245 traffic.
1: Me, go ahead.
3: 245 traffic, southbound 25 at the 243 Colorado Charlie King Robert John 34.
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0: 1350.
1: Yes, Nate, 550 traffic.
0: 550.
2: ...1100 block of 20th Street with TEM tag 8241949. 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

0: B260, copy on a check while being at mile marker 244 I-25 southbound.
1: B260 now.
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2: 55.
1: I'm showing Walt at 200 is closer. How would you like me to proceed?
3: 283.
2: You can still show me around.
1: 1355.
2: Can I show you advise on the traffic hazard on mile marker 45 and 45 southbound?
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2: 1355.
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0: 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One or two. Yes, are you available to give Johnson 844 a phone call? 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
1: Copy. Do you have a number for him?
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1: 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Thank you.
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0: Please let him know this what that is.
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2: Good for it, thank you.
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0: 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I'll be out with a white Harley Davidson. 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
0: 103. Heavy for number. Will you please clear co-responder 102 from the meet at the Windsor PD and show me on scene phone for that call instead? I copy.
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0: 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Can you hear me occasionally, please?
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2: Unit prepared to copy on an unknown situation, Highway 52, left 10 arrow 37. No further info, we're still trying to get more.
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3: 265, unit ice cream.
2: 14-07. Copy, we do have fire and med en route just in case, but we are trying to get more info.
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1: 1414. Well, 265, it looks like State Patrol is getting a trooper en route. We also have Fort Lupton 205 en route as well to that accident.
2: 4550, can you go to 3?
3: Copy. Thank you much.
1: You're welcome. And do you copy all the updates of the vehicles involved?
3: Paper, I do.
1: Copy. 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
3: And when you get a chance, do you be able to change the nature to a TA?
1: Affirm, I'll get a change.
4: Yeah, 45, go ahead.
0: Can I show you advice of the traffic accident at Wolf County Road 49 and Highway 34?
4: Affirm, injuries?
0: No injuries.
4: Okay, copy. I'll be in route here shortly.
0: 1415.

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0: Just out.
1: Copy.
0: And dispatch 1277, copy the plane. Frank Ocean, David Franken.
1: Copy.
2: Well, 61, well, 55.
0: Wilson 201.
2: Wilson 201.
0: Well, 61. Key attachment to a 245 call, be en route, and County 1 is on their channel.
2: I'm right down the road from that hazard. I'm about to finish up with this trespass. I'll take that.
3: 1416.
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4: 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And then can you put me en route to 1517 Bella Vista? 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
1: 545. Grandson is on house arrest for violently yelling and breaking things.
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0: Camera 29, camera 100, Lyman passenger to Paul 75, Union, Dunn AGMC. You want to make well 225 primary, clear me down. Very good, let's go for it.
1: 1425. Copy.
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5: Okay, for fun, I saw that it was saying 596340 brakes per second. Colorado, David Zebra from Williams, 24.
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1: Well, this is quite the search.
0: 549. But can you potentially meet back in Penning, please? 4029.
1: I'm showing 120. We'll be en route shortly. Did you want me to see the CSO of Fort Lipton? Can respond out?
0: If 120 is able to come, then we should be good.

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0: 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It's a white Nissan Rogue.
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0: Brother's being aggressive with RP and mom with bruises on RP Friday.
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1: Delta 840, you get us on scene, dispatch status.
0: 1442.
1: 14. Dispatch, Phil 918, copy on the check call being.
2: 918, you can go ahead and attach what you're moving
3: up. Some CSP has been advised of the traffic complaint and one thing cleared.
1: 1443.
0: What?
1: 1443.
0: Greeley 505, dispatch status.
2: Dispatch, Roger 549.
1: Roger 549.
2: 505, still 490.
1: Have disturbance physical on the mode.
0: 1443.
1: Let me check.
0: 5514, dispatch status. 1443.
4: Quincy Units Medical is en route to 1722 Heirloom Drive for a 17-year-old female. Conscious is breathing for an allergic reaction. Area at 1443.
1: It's just paralysis, but it was called previously.
2: Hi, Tom. Can we confirm both parties are separate?
1: Unsure, we'll ask.
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0: Call taker still on the phone for the RP.
1: Nigga, this was transferred from Greeley. Disregard. They are still on the phone.
0: Okay. We don't see the RP anywhere outside.
1: On the...
0: This is Mr. Fossil 1-2.
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3: 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Can you please clear me, Robert?
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0: Placing his ID in the window, but refuses to come to the door.
1: 1450, we're trying.

0: 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Can you clear me, Sam, please? 1451.
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1: Yes, 61.
0: How would you like to be shown?
2: Greeley 461, Greeley 545, dispatch status.
0: 1453.
3: 1453. Yeah, we're able to get it pinged there now and playing already.
2: I got it.

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0: 77.
3: Firestone units, be advised, medical's on their way to 10444 Stagecoach Avenue for a fall. Air at 1455.
2: Can we get a little clarification on this? 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That a Lieutenant Porter?
0: This information came via a Teams message from Deputy Porter.
2: Dispatch, Walt 201.
0: Walt 201.
2: Can you give me the initial of the first name of that individual? 1215.
0: There is no information given on a potential RP. Just told that someone needed to meet.
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0: Six.
2: 1215, our lieutenant. Make the request.
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0: 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Copy on any disturbance at 2130 at 47th Avenue Court. 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
0: Neighborville. 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
1: 1500.
4: Call notes indicate this happened at around 11 a.m. this morning. Can we confirm this is still actively happening or is this a new incident?
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5: To make this easier for you guys, 32 and a half and Main Street. 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
3: I copy. 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

0: Tacoma 450, dispatch, copy on a traffic hazard, Highway 52, Colorado Boulevard.
1: Roger, I'm
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3: Copy, it looks like there's a black and white dog running loose.
1: I'll be southbound Highway 85 of the 251 with Colorado David Zebra Zebra Victor 86.
0: Yep.
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4: Slash 572.
3: 572.
4: Medical has since cleared, but RP came out, was grabbing some stuff on the porch and went back inside. I tried to contact him and he went and locked himself back inside.
0: I copy that. You want me to keep you attached from the call, or you want me to clear you off?
4: Regarding that TA at the beef plant, can you find out if this occurred in the parking lot or on the street?
3: 15-4.
4: Attached for now. We're going to try contact one more time.
0: Got it. Frederick, 552, units on scene of Rawlson, status?
3: 15-4.
0: 15-4.
3: Really 572
4: detached. 572.
3: It looks like it occurred in the parking lot.
4: I copy. Can you advise the RP to exchange info with the other driver and report online, please? Private property.
3: 55.

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0: Thank you. You can clear me from this fire. You can reattach this fire. Decides they need law. 1513.

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0: Southbound Highway 5 of the 25 to Idaho plate, Tom William, 1556.
1: 1517.

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5: I'm seeing MIPD still attached.
4: Sir, just FYI, those two incidents are in at the same address, but they're for different RPs. Reference different situations. The meet you're on now would be a possible restraining order violation earlier in the day, and then the other one is regarding a situation that happened in disagreement with that female.
1: 1521.
3: Okay, I copy. It looks like they want to talk to 225, though.
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3: Yes, please.
4: Talk to one.

four Lupton units to be advised medicals on their 1005 Hoover Avenue for a sick person. 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
1: 2nd Avenue, 2nd Street, Colorado. David, Frank, John, Paul, 16, White, Subaru Outback.
0: Clear right here, you watch that. I'm going to attach that harassment, please.
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1: Hey, friend.
2: Well, 265 units on scene, dispatch status.
0: 1527.
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0: 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It looks like Greeley was requesting a civil standby, and they sent it over to us. Disregard, someone attached themselves.

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0: 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Starting mileage would be 86634.
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1: Okay, copy. 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
0: I got an animal complaint, 500 Prairie Avenue for animal neglect.
1: I copy, should I interrupt? I copy, should I...
0: Copy, is there going to be a dog that was found, seems to be malnourished?
1: I copy.
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1: 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How would you like me to proceed?
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0: 1-8. 1543. Northbound Highway 5 at Wilkander 34 with a truck and trailer no plate.

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1: 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How would you like me to proceed?
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0: 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I'll be out with two white males, one laying in the grass, motionless. 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
0: Hey, firm. I sent a follow-up to your terminal. How would you like me to show you? I'm not showing any calls off of Lilac.
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0: I sent a fax to your terminal. How would you like me to show you? I sent a fax to your terminal. 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
0: 6211.

0: Was your 949 and then another unit to copy on a traffic accident with injuries, Crossroads Boulevard and Colorado Boulevard?
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0: It's going to be a 3-vehicle accident and still getting further.
1: Okay, from the PD.
0: 1613.
2: You can query me, Sam, and attach me to that. I'll be in Rocco.
0: Copy.
2: That's Windsor 965. Clear me, William. And turn in our code.
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2: 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We're code 4 for now in contact with one.
0: 1614. Thank you, Kevin.
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0: 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You can hear me, Sam. 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

0: Be advised, I'm at the intersection or crossroads in Colorado at the accident. Did not appear to be eastbound of the intersection either. Parson IO2.
1: Hot copy, on check.
0: Hey, did you go ahead?
2: Can you confirm the street name?
0: North End Way. The accident will likely be in Lambert County jurisdiction. I'm just past Haystack and Crossroads.
1: Copy.
2: That's not showing as valid.
0: 4549 Nora. Ben, Boy, Edward, Nora, David, Way.
2: Correct. Still not showing valid.
0: Dispatch Juventus 5, be advised, all lanes at Bridge Point.
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0: Neighbor told RP that Lowell County Sheriff was at the RP's door. Wants to find out why.
3: Have we confirmed this, the actual address of it yet? Is it cross-check?
1: Do you want to refer that back to the sheriff's office? I believe they were trying to serve a civil. We didn't have anything to do with that.
4: Hey, firm, it's going to be just east. When we're on scene, it's nothing to do with it.
0: Copy, I'll do that. 1619.
3: Copy, we can see what's needed from them, and then we can start probably breaking that down.
4: Hey.
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1: Well, 265, dispatch status.
2: Cool. I'll be southbound Highway East of Justin Avenue with Colorado Edward Boy David, Boy 54.
1: 1620. Well, 218, dispatch.

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1: Hey, Tony.
0: It looks like there's a camera blocking the RP's driveway.
1: Well, 77 dispatch.
2: Can you show me on a traffic complaint at 200 East Union? I'll be in contact with two.
0: Dispatch 461.
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2: I'll be out with that mail in the southwest corner.
1: 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Thank you, sir.
4: Advice with CPTs.
1: When did Mike repeat last? I'll check.
2: I'll be out with the mail southwest side of the park.
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4: Show me on scene NJC, ending mileage 86671, are they all back on paper?
1: Well, yes, I am holding a meet for a previous call that Weld 218 Civil was on earlier for 9 at 10 Broad Street.
0: 1622.
2: Okay, you show me a line.
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4: Evans 151, what's the info?
0: 1623.
1: He is waiting to get a phone from someone who won't give it back. It's going to be a family disturbance. We're still getting further.
4: Copy, show me advice for now. We'll get somebody head that way soon.
1: Hi, copy.
4: Yes, sir, 724.
1: 24.
4: Bring up me and show me, and we'll talk to you in our disturbance.
1: Copy.

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1: Platform 184 and 152, dispatch is advising. RP is no longer responding to the call taker and there's a lot of screaming going on.
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2: Can you attach the RO's information? Plates are in the comments. Should be a white Silverado.
3: I'm there, juvenile on board. 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
0: 967, 964 direction.
1: 1627.
0: Confirming this work truck, good to go.
1: 1205 dispatch.
4: That's one of the managers for the employee involved.
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4: 724. 14.
1: 1627.
2: My son.
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1: No, I appreciate it.
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0: 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Keys for his vehicle are missing. I believe someone took them.
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0: Petersburg 622. I'm at Weld County Road 18 and Weld County Road 49 with a tractor trailer combo. Trailer plates out of Idaho, Tom Lincoln 16692. It's Tom Lincoln 1692.
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0: Can you notice this traffic accident? It had occurred southbound 23rd Avenue north of 32nd Street. If you want to advise Greeley, both drivers did opt to just exchange information. However, minimal damage.
1: Checking for you.
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3: 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Franklin Street and with temp tap 853-308 on the black
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0: 12251, dispatch. 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
1: 1554. Dispatch, Frederick 548. Frederick 548. 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I'll check for you.

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0: 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Still touched. 1715. Dispatch me to 60. Me 250. About 260.
1: 260. Reference that TA, or confirming that took place on 925.
0: Stand by. Affirm, it is on 925.
1: Okay, thank you. Will you pass that and clear that for us, please?
0: 1716.
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0: Get the pattern 264 and the 255. And will you advise stay at CTA, Lugan?
1: If we're working on it.
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0: 1600 block 10th Street, Colorado 10837-8278. It'll be light in color if I escalate truck.
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3: Subject 23.
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0: 225, go ahead. 581. 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
1: 1734.
0: Negative. We're just waiting to clear the call. It should be moved on top of town.
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4: Final stop will be at Garden 7th.
1: 1735.
3: That's all 217 traffic.
1: All 217. Greeley, 576, dispatch status.
2: 576, go 4.
3: Highway 85 and 3rd Street, Colorado, avoid Edward Lincoln, William 71 at the White Ford.
1: 1735. 1735.

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3: 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Can you pass me to the suspicious sector C for a second?
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2: Proof of plate.
3: 568.
1: Colorado Custom, Tom Henry 1, 515 Adam.
0: We have a description of the mail.
3: Stand by 1.
2: 557, can you repeat the last digit of that?
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5: Please attach me to a mental health crisis at Gateway Place Apartments, Building 4 in Greeley. And show me on scene by phone, and I will be moving to Greeley Clearance for this call.
3: 1738. Greeley 577, Greeley 545, copy on a burglary alarm at 1985 second half. 545. 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

0: apartments, building four in Greeley. 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
1: 1738. Greeley 577, Greeley 545. 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
2: Greeley 568, Greeley 581, dispatch status.
1: What's your state code for?
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0: 1742.

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2: Can you show me the Four Columns Port of Entry, southbound, Columbia 90?
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0: Unknown. Yeah. Five eleven, correction, she is downstairs.
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1: 217.
0: Highway 85, Will County Road 80, get your acquaintance, Megan has a red Subaru.
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1: 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Colorado, Edward Paul George Charles 61 on a black Honda. 7-6-6. 7-6-6.

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